0: Coastal, I'm certainly not on that, and neither are the players. And this has been, I think, one of our great strengths is that we've been able to, you know, enjoy a win for what it's been, regroup and reset pretty quickly and focus on what's ahead.
1: Dane Sweeney and Tristan Skulgate are both through to the second round of the US Open, and Michael Hussey has rejected the chance to be England's test batting coach, instead taking a part-time role with Cricket Australia. That's the latest news and sport.
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3: 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Some of the cheapest unleaded is 189.9 at Metro Dingley Village, 190.9 at APCO Hoppers Crossing, and 192.7 at Costco Moorabbin. 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
2: 3MP Weather.
1: A shower or two in the forecast for Melbourne today. We're heading for a top of 18. Tomorrow, showers, a maximum of 17. Friday, showers increasing, a top of 17. For the weekend, Saturday, more showers to come with a maximum of 18. Sunday, cloudy, a top of 17 degrees. Monday, a shower or two, 17. On the bays, winds westerly 10 to 15 knots, waves below 1 metre. Currently in Melbourne, 14 degrees.
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0: Melbourne and the Peninsula's Best Music 3MP, Harry Chapin. If you're a dad, you will be able to relate to that completely. Cats in the Cradle. Today, cloudy with showers, less likely later. 18 the city, 16 for the Peninsula. Geelong, 17 degrees. We're concerned for Lionel Richie after hearing yesterday that he's been admitted to ICU at a St. Louis hospital in the United States after he struggled to finish a show, called for a chair to sit down on to sing his signature song all night long. Lionel is 77, so we'll continue to monitor his condition. Hope he's okay. We hope for the best. We'll have one of the great tracks from Lionel's Can't Slow Down album coming up next.
1: 3MP Melbourne traffic.
2: G'day there. The Mornington Peninsula Freeway in good shape. No hold-ups in either direction. Same to the Frankston Freeway and the Nepean Highway. A few brake lights, though, for the Monash Citybound approaching the South Gippsland Freeway, patchy into the tunnel. A crash in for Bayswater North, Canterbury Road at Colchester Road being attended to, and Bang Home, Thompson's Road westbound after Frankston Dandenong Road. If you see anything on the roads, 1300 595 937. 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T's and C's apply. I'm Andy, and that's the latest traffic on 3MP.
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Melbourne and the Peninsula's Best Music 3MP Starship. Dolly and Kenny would be securely strapped into their seats in the great Starship in the sky up there. We're coming to Frankston Arts Centre, a show that celebrates the music of both legends, Dolly and Kenny forever. Dolly Parton and Kenny Rogers' music you'll love coming to Frankston Arts Centre Friday, September 11. 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We're about to touch down at Avalon with Roxy Music when we begin more of Melbourne and the Peninsula's best music straight after the 11 o'clock news, sport, weather and traffic next.

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5: -14 degrees in Melbourne, a shower or two, 18 the forecast high. It is 11 o'clock. Good morning, I'm Madeline Burke. A man has died after falling from a ladder at a work site in Southbank this morning. Emergency crews performed CPR on the man, but he died at the scene. WorkSafe has been notified. Federal police have this morning raided the home of a former CFMEU boss in Melbourne's northwest. Several AFP officers and a sniffer dog were seen at a property in Keilor, reportedly home to John Perkovich, who was a close mate of the union's ousted leader, John Setka. The search warrant is part of the AFP's response to allegations of corruption in the Victorian building industry. The state government is vowing to deploy dozens of extra V-line trains across Victoria's regional network to ease overcrowding if elected. Gippsland would receive another 5, adding more than 1,000 seats. The same allocation would go to Seymour, Albury, Echuca, Bendigo, Warrnambool and Geelong, while another 4 trains have been promised for Western Victoria. Liberal leader Jess Wilson says regional Victorians desperately need a better public transport system.
6: Their fair share of the train services they need. For too long, we've heard stories of overcrowding, of trains that are not turning up, of cancelled trains, and regional Victorians have had enough.
5: Premier Ben Carroll has justified cancelling plans for a bronze statue to recognise the 9-year tenure of Daniel Andrews as Victorian Premier. He says a statue is unnecessary.
7: This was a Jeff Kennett, stupid waste of money, 3,000 days. Our gratitude to former premiers does not have to extend to building a statue for them. Just design work had been completed and 50% of the contract being paid. I have now set up a process where the contract will be fulfilled field for an alternative subject.
5: Australian aid is expected to reach Nepal in the coming hours as the number of missing Aussies is revised down to 38. The assistance comes as five more missing Australians have been safely located. Their identities are currently unknown, but one has been found in Nepal, another in Tibet, while the other three are outside the crisis zone. Five Swans players involved in the alleged Pullman Hotel sexual assault case have begun appointing different lawyers as Victoria Police detectives plan to travel back to Sydney to interview them. They are reportedly at least three separate counsels for Isaac Heaney, Chad Warner, Nick Blakey, Riley Bice and James Jordan. In finance, the All Ords is down 128 points, the Aussie dollar buying 71 US cents.
0: More of Melbourne and the Peninsula's best music is on the way, straight after the latest weather on 3MP. But now, it's sport.
5: Jeremy Howe has re-signed with Collingwood for next season. The 36-year-old is now within reach of the 300-game milestone. Carlton veteran Nick Haynes has missed another training session ahead of Friday's elimination final against Geelong at the MCG. Meantime, fellow defender Will Haywood has hit the track at Prince's Park as he presses his case for a return from injury. At the US Open, Australians Dane Sweeney and Tristan Schoolgate have both won through to the second round. In the doubles, the Williams sisters have drawn Aussie Maya Joint and her Taiwanese partner. And Aussie surfer Isabella Nichols is through to the final of the Fiji Pro at Cloudbreak. And that's the latest in news and in sport.
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8: Hello there. On Peninsula Link, it slows southbound from Thompson Road to East Link. There's mowing works currently underway on the Monash Freeway, causing some very minor delays outbound passing Narre Warren North Road. Speed back to 40k's past that. A crash in Bayswater North on Canterbury Road at Colchester Road. Both westbound and northbound lanes are blocked. Take the Mountain Highway and Dorset Road instead. And a crash to watch out for in Bentley East on Mackey Road near Beddoe Avenue. That's north of Centre Road. 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I'm Chris, and that's the latest traffic on 3MP.
0: 3MP weather.
5: A shower or two in the forecast for Melbourne today. We're heading for a top of 18. Tomorrow, showers, a maximum of 17. Friday, showers increasing, a top of 17. For the weekend, Saturday, more showers to come with a maximum of 18. Sunday, cloudy, a top of 17 degrees. Monday, a shower or two, 17. On the bays, winds westerly 10 to 15 knots, waves below 1 metre. Currently in Melbourne, 14 degrees.
0: Now, another hour of Melbourne and the Peninsula's best music with fewer interruptions. 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

0: Melbourne and the Peninsula's Best Music 3MP, Belinda Carlisle. 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Cloudy with showers less likely later. 18 today for the city, Peninsula 16 and 17 for Geelong. Andrew Gold coming up next.
1: 3MP Melbourne Traffic.
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3: Hello again. That earlier congestion on Peninsula Link has now cleared and it's running well in both directions. On the Monash Freeway, some minor delays outbound passing Narre Warren North Road with mowing works underway there. Speed set back to 40 km. A crash in Bentley East on Mackay Road near Beddo Avenue. That's north of Centre Road. Level crossing works continue in Dandenong. Cheltenham Road is closed between Foster Street and Hammond Road. Take the Dandenong Bypass instead. A lot can happen to the people you care about in a year, a month, a week. So ask, are you okay any day? Because a conversation could change a life. I'm Chris, and that's the latest traffic on 3MP.
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4: 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I'll chat to co-founder Sean Byrne about the wins and how they're recovering from summer's devastating fires. Also, French pastry chef Pierre-Éric Boyer explains what to expect from Chateau Merveille, the immersive fine dining experience, leaving France for the first time and heading to Melbourne.
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0: 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Coming up, Bayside News with Sarah, then Julie's here for the afternoon.
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12: 15 degrees in Melbourne, showers tomorrow, a top of 17. It's 12 midday. Good afternoon, I'm Stephanie Wackloig. North Melbourne has parted ways with four-time premiership coach Alistair Clarkson. Jordan Tunbridge reports.
13: Players were summoned to an unscheduled meeting at Arden Street Oval this morning and told the Clarkson era was over. The former Hawthorn mastermind departs after four seasons at the helm, unable to drag the Kangaroos back into September. North Melbourne won just 9 games this year, finishing 14th on the ladder, with Clarkson moved on despite having another year to run on his lucrative contract. Attention now turns to his replacement, with former Roos Premiership players and Premiership coaches John Longmire and Adam Simpson expected to feature prominently in the discussion. Jordan Tunbridge, Melbourne.
12: It could be months before police make any headway in their investigation into the alleged Pullman Hotel sexual assault case. Detectives from Victoria Police's Sex Crime Squad are due to travel to Sydney to speak with 5 Sydney Swans players at the centre of the allegations. Lawyer Justin Quill has told Today there's a lot of work to do going forward.
14: These interviews have got to happen. Then the police will have to sift through all of the evidence that they will have gathered, hand it over, I imagine, to the Director of Public Prosecutions, and the DPP then has to make a decision on whether there are reasonable grounds to get a conviction.
12: The group remains stood down. Swans coach Dean Cox telling Fox Footy there's still no plans on when they'll return to the club.
15: Yeah, there's no time frame of when they will return. We'll keep talking about it each day and assess the situation from there.
12: Police have been warned to ignore a mounting overcrowding custody crisis when making bail decisions for alleged offenders. Kiara Parker reports.
5: Custody capacity in station cells across the state is under severe strain. A memo authorised by Deputy Commissioner Robert Hill has warned officers to be stringent when applying bail tests and not let the constant overcrowding influence their decisions. And Police Chief Commissioner Mike Bush has written to staff warning of significant workload pressures, with the issue escalated to the force's executive leadership board and external stakeholders. The Herald Sun reports frontline police are now routinely being taken off the beat to monitor offenders being held in custody. The crisis comes after Labor introduced tougher bail laws designed to make it harder for serious and repeat offenders to be released. Premier Ben Carroll backing the directive.
16: I make no apology for our cells being more full than they ever have before. This shows our bail reform, our sentencing review, and what we're doing is having a real impact.
5: Kiara Parker, Melbourne.
12: Federal police have descended on the home of a former CFMEU boss in Melbourne's northwest. Madeline Burke reports.
17: The early morning raid was at a property in Keilor, reportedly home to John Perkovich, who was a close mate of the union's ousted leader, John Setka. Several officers and a sniffer dog were seen at the property. Federal police have confirmed search warrants in Keilor today, a part of their response to allegations of corruption in the Victorian building industry. And today's action follows charges laid by Task Force Hawk against former CFMEU delegates Tyrone Bell and Joel Brown. Madeline Burke, Melbourne.
12: Dolly Parton's Hollywood Walk of Fame star has been vandalised just days after her death. Well-wishers found the country music icon's name scratched out. The tribute has been cordoned off and is undergoing repairs. In finance, the All Ords down 110 points, the dollar buying 71 US cents.
18: Oh, come on, guys. I said tidy up.
19: Oh, stuff it, Chad. We're moving house.
20: Stuff it. 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
12: Nick Haynes has failed to train with his Carlton teammates as the defender looks to hold his place for Friday's elimination final. Eddie Summerfield is at Princes Park.
21: Will Haywood training as he pushes a return from an ankle injury. Teammate Nick Haynes not on the paddock, recovering from his own ankle injury suffered in the win over Melbourne. A call on if both will play to be made by coach Josh Fraser after training.
22: He'll need to train again today to prove his fitness.
21: Jacket Smith's wildcard final has Blues fans excited. Fraser confident the Rising Star winner would be able to handle a tag against Geelong on Friday night.
22: I think he'll be fine.
21: The coach living in the moment, level-headed ahead of the elimination final, loving the emotion of Blues fans and their obsession with his hoodie.
22: Yeah, the hoodie thing's been a bit different for me.
21: Eddie Summerfield, Icon Park.
12: Veteran Collingwood defender Jeremy Howe has signed a new one-year deal, which will see him play on for a 17th AFL season. It's 12:05. Australian aid is expected to reach Nepal in the coming hours as the number of missing Aussies has been revised down to 38. Nelson Scott reports from Kathmandu.
23: More Australian aid will arrive here soon to help address regular power outages and a growing disease risk caused by the devastating floods. The RAF jet will deliver millions of dollars worth of sanitation kits and solar lights at the request of Nepali authorities. But one local aid worker says getting the relief to affected areas remains a challenge.
24: All the bridges are gone, so it's very hard for us to send them the relief material.
23: The assistance comes as five more missing Australians have been safely located. Their identities are currently unknown, but one has been found in Nepal, another in Tibet, while the other three are outside the crisis zone. But desperate families of the 38 Australians still missing continue to arrive in Kathmandu searching for answers. Among them, Sydney man Shwarim, who's flown here to look for his wife.
25: We have a 2-year-old and a 10-year-old, kids who are waiting in Australia, hoping that she's going to come back.
23: The federal government says it's gravely concerned for those who remain unaccounted for. Nelson Scott, Kathmandu.
12: WorkSafe has been notified after a man died when he fell from a ladder at a South Bank worksite this morning. Emergency crews performed CPR on the man, but he died at the scene. And Aussie actress Naomi Watts will receive a Lifetime Achievement Award at the San Sebastian International Film Festival in Spain later this month. Returning to sport, the English Premier League's transfer window has closed, with clubs spending a record $6.58 billion Australian dollars on new signings. Of the biggest deadline day moves, Manchester City bought midfielder Enzo Fernandez from Chelsea for $236 million. And Serena and Venus Williams have drawn Australian Maya Joint and Hao Ching Chan at the US Open doubles finals first round. That's the latest news and sport.
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0: I'm Sarah Taylor. Two candidates have nominated for the Briarswood postal by-election in the Mornington Peninsula Shire Council following Anthony Marsh's resignation after he was elected as the member for Nepean. Mount Martha-based Christine Lay and Sue Ellison-White will run as independent candidates. Christine Lay is currently employed as an executive director and Sue Ellison-White is a solicitor. The Coolart Homestead has been closed indefinitely as the Parks Victoria rangers that manage the site take industrial action. Across Parks Victoria, rangers and operational staff have been engaged in a long-running industrial dispute concerning pay, classification and recognition of the work they undertake. And a clifftop property in Portsea has exchanged hands for an undisclosed sum reported to be more than $22 million, one of the largest and most significant sales in Victoria this year and the highest sale recorded on the Mornington Peninsula in 2 years. And that's the latest Bayside News on 3MP.
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1: Good afternoon. It's heavy northbound on Peninsula Link passing East Link. On the Monash Freeway, some minor delays inbound from the South Gippsland Freeway to Heatherton Road. A crash to watch out for in Box Hill on the Maroondah Highway near Station Street. In Mitcham, a crash on Whitehorse Road, citybound after Mitcham Road. Two right-hand lanes are blocked. Use Canterbury Road instead. Level crossing works continue in Dandenong. Cheltenham Road is closed in both directions between Foster Street and Hammond Road. Take the Dandenong Bypass. Census night was Tuesday, the 11th of August. There's still time to complete. In the census, every answer matters. 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I'm Chris, and that's the latest traffic on 3MP.
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2: 3MP weather.
12: Showers tomorrow, a top of 17 after an overnight low of 10. Friday, showers increasing and 17. Saturday, showers, a top of 18. Sunday, cloudy and 17. Monday, a shower or two, 17. Tuesday, a shower or two and another top of 17. On the bays, westerly winds, 10 to 15 knots, waves below 1 metre. Currently in Melbourne, it's 15 degrees.
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Melbourne and the Peninsula's Best Music 3MP. Hello, Julie Streeny. Looking forward to this Wednesday afternoon with some Manfred Mann. We have got the guys in on Sunday Morning 60s Father's Day edition, including Bobby Darin.

0: That's the way to start your Father's Day, Sunday morning 60s, back-to-back tracks between 6 and 10 here at 3MP. With Huey Lewis and the News, they're so happy to be stuck with us this afternoon here at 3MP.
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0: Melbourne and the Peninsula's Best Music 3MP. Another massive track off the Thriller album, Michael Jackson's Human Nature. Now, you can see what the future of aged care looks like at the Wallen Community Aged Care Open Day this Saturday from 9:30. You're invited to enjoy the tea, coffee, sausage sizzle, and we'll be there soaking up the atmosphere and fun. Well, they're here at the end of November for a day on the green at Mount Duneed. They're not done yet, and they're not at the end of the road. It's Boys to Men. In after your 1 o'clock fresh news update. It's on the way next.
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8: 15 degrees in Melbourne, showers tomorrow, a top of 17. It's 1 o'clock. Good afternoon, I'm Stephanie Wackler-Wig. North Melbourne has sacked Alistair Clarkson with a year to run on his contract. The four-time Hawthorn Premiership coach has been let go after four seasons without a finals appearance. Kangaroos great Corey McKernan telling Tony Moakley he's not sure if Clarkson's game plan was working.
9: I thought he was always going to be under pressure in that first half of next year. I look at North Melbourne the way that we've probably played this year. I think the talent has seen us dramatically improve, but I don't know whether the system and the way that we've gone about it has seen us improve.
8: Roos President Sonia Hood and General Manager of Football Todd Viney will address Clarkson's departure at 2 o'clock this afternoon. Opposition leader Jess Wilson says Police Commissioner Mike Bush is right to be telling his officers to ignore soaring overcrowding in police cells. A memo authorised by Deputy Commissioner Robert Hill has warned officers to be stringent when applying bail tests, regardless of the worsening overcrowding crisis. Ms. Wilson says cells wouldn't be overcrowded if the government hadn't bungled its corrections policy.
10: If you break the law and you deserve to go to jail, there will be a bed for you. But this is just another example of a Labor government that has mismanaged Corrections Victoria, mismanaged resourcing our police properly. And now we're seeing police taken off the streets protecting communities, and instead they're guarding prisoners in cells instead of those prisoners being moved to our prison system.
8: Police say thieves fled empty-handed following a ram raid at Werribee this morning. A stolen car was ploughed through the front of a fruit and vegetable store on Station Place, the offenders fleeing the scene before police arrived. Latest data shows the pace of Australia's economic growth has slowed, but it's unlikely to shift the dial on interest rates. Federal politics editor Michael Packey.
11: The Bureau of Statistics says the economy grew 2.1% over the year to June. This is down on the 2.5% recorded in the March reading. Even though the economy is showing signs of slowing as consumer spending remains subdued, an interest rate cut is likely to be on the back burner. The latest latest data reveals most of the growth is coming from imports as we brought more fuel into the country to cushion supplies as the Iran war closed the shipping Strait of Hormuz. The figures also show there's been a spike in vehicle sales as more people transition to electric cars. International travel has come down, while business investment has been mainly driven by data centres. Michael Packey reporting.
8: In finance, the oil odds down 115 points, the dollar buying 71 US cents.
0: For what's happening around Melbourne and the peninsula, go to 3mp.com.au. You can even submit your own community event for free publicity.
8: Returning to our top story, and Alistair Clarkson era at the Kangaroos is over. North Melbourne parting ways with the four-time premiership coach with 1 year left on his contract. He failed to lead the club to a finals berth during 4 years at Arden Street Oval. Carlton coach Josh Fraser is confident Jagger Smith will be able to work through a tag during Friday night's elimination final against Geelong. Cats stopper Oisin Mullen could spend time on the Rising Star winner, and Fraser says Smith will be ready.
12: I think he'll be fine. Yeah, I think it'll be another learning opportunity for him. But he's a kid that's embraced everything that's been thrown at him. Highly competitive. He'll have great support around him from his teammates.
8: Nick Haynes failed to train again, while Will Haywood was back on track as he presses to return from injury. That's the latest news and sport.
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14: Good afternoon. On Peninsula Link, it's slow city bound passing Thames Promenade. There's a police incident on the Monash Freeway outbound at Stud Road in the left-hand lane with speed back to 40. A broken down track on the Westgate Freeway city bound at Williamstown Road. In Doncaster, a crash on Tram Road southbound before the Eastern Freeway. A crash to watch out for in Cranbourne East on Thompson's Road at Narre Warren Road. And works in Clyde North. Thompson's Road closed between Berwick Cranbourne Road and Matterhorn Drive. Take Rice's Road instead. A polished man opens up, asks for help and shows up, because when they do, everyone wins. 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I'm Chris, and that's the latest traffic on 3MP.
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8: Showers tomorrow, a top of 17 after an overnight low of 10. Friday, showers increasing and 17. Saturday, showers, a top of 18. Sunday, cloudy and 17. Monday, a shower or two, 17. Tuesday, a shower or two and another top of 17. On the bays, westerly winds at 10 to 15 knots, waves below 1 metre. Currently in Melbourne, it's 15 degrees.
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0: Melbourne and the Peninsula's best music 3MP. Thanks for being with us. Afternoons with Julie Strini featuring some Carole King right there. We're staying partly cloudy. Showers in the extended forecast. Father's Day a top of 17 degrees. Now there's buzz around this one. A truly spectacular modern concert. Yes, and tickets go on sale today for Bruno Mars, The Romantic Tour, Feb, Marvel Stadium next year. And we've got Bruno up next here at 3MP.
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0: 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It's on next Friday at Rattler's Saloon, Mornington from 12 till 5. It's their Boots and Bubbles Day. So dust off the boots, grab your hat, round up the girls and go and have a wonderful afternoon. Okay, we've got some pure pop from Whitney in soon. Don't go anywhere. 2 o'clock news in next.
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0: 16 degrees in Melbourne, showers tomorrow, a top of 17. It's 2 o'clock. Good afternoon. I'm Stephanie Wackleweg. North Melbourne is searching for a new coach after sacking Alistair Clarkson, effective immediately. Players were told at an emergency meeting this morning. Clarkson joined the Kangaroos in 2022 and was contracted for next year. Bulldogs coach Luke Beveridge worked under Clarkson at Hawthorn and was shocked to hear the news.
10: Got enormous value and experience out of that. I mean, he's a resilient and durable guy and he'll be fine, but it's a different culture now. We've almost become like the EPL, where senior coaches' tenure and your own coaching mortality is speculated about a lot more than it used to be. What I'm concerned about is the next generation of senior coaches. Now, do they actually really want to put them in the situation?
0: Premier Ben Carroll says his department is yet to find any other secret taxes after a sneaky public transport levy was exposed by the Auditor General. The Premier has scrapped the 1% tax on fares and also vowed to carry out an audit to ensure there aren't any other secret charges Victorians are paying without knowing. He says he met with the secretary of his department yesterday.
11: There is none that have come up. However, we are still continuing to make sure there is a deep dive on anything that could be like that, because it was inappropriate the way it was conceived, developed and implemented.
4: Police are appealing for information following a deadly crash at Box Hill last night. A man aged in his 80s has died in hospital after suffering life-threatening injuries when he was hit by a car at the intersection of Perth Street and Middleborough Road. The driver, a 33-year-old man, stopped at the scene and has been spoken to by police. A 17-year-old boy is facing the Children's Court after being charged over a fire at a Maidstone gym last month. The teenager was arrested by arson and explosive squad detectives this morning. People were inside the gym at the time but escaped injury. The boy is also facing charges over two car fires in Melbourne's northern suburbs of Dallas and Meadow Heights. Imports have mainly fueled Australia's economic growth over the year to June. Latest data shows the economy expanded 2.1%, which is down on the previous reading in March. A spate of interest rate rises has put the dampener on consumer spending. Federal Treasurer Jim Chalmers maintains the Australian economy remains resilient despite challenging conditions.
12: So the Australian economy has obvious strengths, but we can still see in these numbers our three primary challenges. Inflation, productivity and global volatility. And we know that each of these puts pressure on people.
4: In finance, the All Ords down 115 points this hour.
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4: Recapping our top story, and North Melbourne officials are holding a media conference to explain the sacking of coach Alistair Clarkson. Meantime, club great Corey McKernan has told Tony Moakley there is plenty of talent at the Kangaroos, but they need a better system.
14: Let's go and find the best person suited to the job that's going to allow the talent at North Melbourne to play their best. And if that happens to be John Longmire or Adam Simpson, great. But where is the next Josh Fraser or where's the next Stephen King? You can turn it around so quick when you get the right coach with the right message and playing the right way.
4: The AFL has confirmed next year's 2027 season will officially begin in mid-March, a week later than usual, to accommodate the MCG hosting the historic 150th anniversary test match between Australia and England. Collingwood veteran Jeremy Howe will play on next season, signing a fresh one-year contract extension. That's the latest news and sport.
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15: Hello again on the Mornington Peninsula Freeway. It's slow city-bound approaching the Murdoch Highway. The Monash Freeway slow inbound from the South Gippsland Freeway to Heatherton Road. A crash to watch out for in Dandenong South on Greens Road eastbound before Hammond Road. The left-hand lane block delays heavy back to East Link. Use the Dandenong Bypass instead. In East Bentley, crews are working on a burst water main on Warragul Road northbound after Old Dandenong Road. That's in the left-hand lane as well. Milwaukee's Outdoor Power Up 3-day event starts Thursday. 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I'm Chris, and that's the latest traffic on 3MP.
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4: Showers tomorrow, a top of 17 after an overnight low of 10. Friday, showers increasing and 17. Saturday, showers, a top of 18. Sunday, cloudy and 17. Monday, a shower or two, 17. Tuesday, a shower or two and another top of 17. On the bays, westerly winds at 10 to 15 knots, waves below 1 metre. Currently in Melbourne, it's 15 degrees.
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0: Melbourne and the Peninsula's best music 3MP afternoons with Julie Streedy and Steve Winwood. It's Breakfast with Dave Ferguson. He had dad jokes and Father's Day suggestions with Ange Cleland from the Tourism Association on the Mornington Peninsula this morning.
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Hope you enjoyed that from Natalie Cole. We're going to enjoy getting up north to Wallen on Saturday. The team broadcasting from the Wallen Community Aged Care Open Day from 9 o'clock. You get there from 9:30 and enjoy some tea, coffee, sausage sizzle and see what the future of aged care looks like. The Wallen Community Aged Care Open Day on this Saturday. Melissa Manchester joining us after all the latest in 3 o'clock news, sport, weather and traffic. 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
9: -16 degrees in Melbourne, showers tomorrow, a top of 17. It's 3 o'clock. Good afternoon, I'm Stephanie Wackleweek. North Melbourne admits Alistair Clarkson lost the belief from players and staff to continue as senior coach. The Kangaroos have parted ways with the four-time premiership coach with a year to run on his lucrative contract. It comes despite the Roos recording their best season of Clarkson's four-year tenure, although they again fell short of the finals. President Sonia Hood says Clarkson has had a big impact, but isn't the right person to lead them to silverware.
10: Having consulted widely across the club, it's become clear that Alistair no longer has the belief from enough people at the club that he is the right coach to take this group forward. Once we knew that, it felt disrespectful to him to have him coach into 2027, knowing that we would not extend him at the end of that.
9: 1 week after Premier Ben Carroll paused signing of the final contracts on the controversial Suburban Rail Loop East, a preferred builder of three stations along the first stage of the line have been revealed. The Herald Sun reporting construction giants CPB, Multiplex and GHD, also known as Connexus Alliance, have been asked to finalise their bid for building stations at Cheltenham, Clayton and Monash. The contracts are expected to be signed by May. Meantime, opposition leader Jess Wilson says Victoria Police wouldn't have an overcrowding crisis in station cells if the government hadn't messed up the state's criminal justice system. Frontline officers have been directed to ignore the increasing overcrowding when making their decisions on bail for alleged offenders. Ms. Wilson says Chief Commissioner Mike Bush made the right call to send out that warning.
11: I understand exactly why Mike Bush has made this call to his officers. Labor has completely messed up our criminal justice system, our correction system, and the only way to fix it is to change the government.
9: Federal police have been seen searching multiple cars during raids on the home of former CFMEU boss John Perkovich. Officers swooped on his Keilor home early this morning as part of the investigation into corruption in the state's construction industry. Mr. Perkovich was a close mate of the union's ousted leader, John Setka. More Australian aid has arrived in Nepal to help the country recover from devastating floods. Nelson Scott reports from Kathmandu Airport.
12: A RAF jet has just landed here, carrying millions of dollars worth of solar lights and sanitation kits. The relief will help address frequent power outages and hygiene issues triggered by the devastating mudslide along the Tibetan border. But getting the aid to affected areas remains difficult, with key roads and infrastructure damaged. Most of the assistance is expected to be delivered to Nepal's north by helicopter. 38 Australians remain missing in the region, down from 42 yesterday. Nelson Scott, Kathmandu Airport.
9: In finance, the All Ords down 105 points this hour.
0: More of Melbourne and the Peninsula's best music is on the way, straight after the latest weather on 3MP. But now, it's sport.
9: Injured Blue Will Hayward will have to get through training to face Geelong in Friday's elimination final. The former Swan has been recovering from an ankle injury, while Nick Haynes is racing to be fit also from an injured ankle. Coach Josh Fraser says the players have been keeping level-headed.
13: Reference the roller coaster, I'm certainly not on that, neither are the players. And this has been, I think, one of our great strengths is that we've been able to, you know, enjoy a win for what it's been, regroup and reset pretty quickly and focus on what's ahead.
9: Next year's AFL season will begin a week later than usual to cater to the MCG hosting the 150th anniversary test match between Australia and England. Games will begin on either Wednesday the 17th or Thursday the 18th of March. The grand final will be held on Saturday the 2nd of October. That's the latest news and sport.
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14: I'm Sarah Taylor. Police have charged a man after an alleged attempted armed robbery in Mentone on Monday night. It's alleged an altercation occurred after a 30-year-old man was spotted stealing from a charity bin on Florence Street. A 75-year-old man confronted the man who allegedly armed himself with a cricket bat from the bin and assaulted the victim. The Coolard Homestead has been closed indefinitely as the Parks Victoria rangers that manage the site take industrial action. Across Parks Victoria, rangers and operational staff have been engaged in a long-running industrial dispute concerning pay, classification and recognition of the work they undertake. And the Level Crossing Removal Project has unveiled plans for an interpretive trail which will run through Groves Reserve in Aspendale. The removal of coastal banksias and vegetation from Groves Reserve early last year prompted condemnation from local environmentalists, the State Opposition and Kingston Council. And that's the latest Bayside News on 3MP.
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15: We've got a truck on fire on the Ring Road Greensbrookbound on the exit to the Hume Freeway with the left-hand emergency lane out of action. A broken down truck on the Monash Freeway outbound after the Burnley Tunnel with the left-hand lane closed and a laser back to the Balti. Reports of a crash on the Monash Freeway heading outbound before the South Gippsland Freeway. Heavy delays are back to Eastlink. And a broken down truck in Ringwood on Canterbury Road inbound after Wantirna Road. Sydney Road, Brunswick is closed between Davey Street and Mitchell Street for tramworks until Thursday, 3 September. Businesses remain open. Expect delays. Visit the Transport Victoria website. I'm Andy and that's the latest traffic on 3MP.
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9: Showers tomorrow, a top of 17 after an overnight low of 10. Friday, showers increasing and 17. Saturday, showers, a top of 18. Sunday, cloudy and 17. Monday, a shower or two, 17. Tuesday, a shower or two and another top of 17. On the bays, westerly winds at 10 to 15 knots, waves below 1 metre. Currently in Melbourne, it's 15 degrees.
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0: Melbourne and the Peninsula's best music 3MP. It's Afternoons with Julie Streeney and voice coach, judge, mentor Ronan Keating. And it's back this weekend. And my favourite part of the show, the knockout rounds, the battle rounds. How does it work?
1: We're putting artists up against each other in groups of three or four.
2: 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Only the strongest performer will make it through their knockout.
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0: From 10 artists down to three over the next round. Oh, they're so talented. Back into things with James Blunt, You're Beautiful Soon, and Fleetwood Mac next here at 3MP.
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6: Just got a couple of issues on the Monash Freeway coming out of the city. A broken down track at Yarra Boulevard has the left-hand lane closed and major delays after Jackson's Road with a crash before the South Gippsland Freeway. We've got a truck on fire on the Ring Road Greensboro bound on the exit to the Hume Freeway, a crash in Point Cook on Snides Road eastbound at the Princess Freeway, and a collision in Cranbourne North on the South Gippsland Highway at Thompson's Road. 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I'm Andy, and that's the latest traffic on 3MP.

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2: We've got a collision on the Monash Freeway coming out of the city before the South Gippsland Freeway. Only the left-hand lane is open. Heavy delays back to Wellington Road. Jump onto the Princess Highway instead because there are 90-minute delays. Also, a collision on the Monash Freeway coming out of the city on the entry from Huntingdale Road. One lane is closed. We've got a crash on the Princess Freeway on the outbound entry from Snides Road and a car on fire in Roeville on Stud Road southbound before Wellington Road. Want to bag quality for less? 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I'm Andy, and that's the latest traffic on 3MP.

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0: 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We've got the Jersey Boys, Four Seasons, and so much more still to come here at 3MP.
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12: 15 degrees in Melbourne, showers tomorrow, a top of 17. It's 4 o'clock. Good afternoon, I'm Stephanie Wackler-Wigg. Police have released an update on the Sydney Swans Pullman Hotel scandal. Detectives travelled to New South Wales this week to interview 4 people over the sexual assault allegations. 3 other men, also believed to have been in the room at the time, have been or will be interviewed as witnesses. The Swans banned 5 footballers for the rest of the season for breaching club standards. North Melbourne has revealed player confusion was one of the reasons Alistair Clarkson was sacked as coach. The four-time premiership coach has been let go by the Kangaroos with a year to run on his lucrative contract after missing finals again. General manager of football Todd Viney says while on-field results improved in each year of Clarkson's tenure, there were concerns for his game plan.
13: Unfortunately, there's still some gaping holes in our game plan, which we've been looking to try and fix. If there was one thing that Clarko did was he tried too hard in trying to fix that. Therefore, what happens is we get into more meetings, more information, and the players at the end of the day become a little bit confused and we don't get the cohesion that we need to win more games.
12: Former Premier Jeff Kennett has hit back at Ben Carroll for describing the decision to honour former leaders with a statue as a stupid waste of money. Premier Carroll has scrapped plans to honour Daniel Andrews with the money to be directed elsewhere. Mr Kennett has told Jackie Felgate he agrees with the decision because Victoria can no longer afford it.
14: I don't care what Ben says. I mean, he can say whatever he'd like. I'd much rather he just focus on the things that really matter and will give people hope.
12: Homicide Squad detectives have charged a 57-year-old Croydon man with murder. A 79-year-old man was found dead at a home in Penrhyn Avenue on Monday morning. The alleged murderer will appear in court today. It's alleged the two men knew each other. The Prime Minister says the government remains concerned for the fate of 38 Australians still missing in Nepal. Five have so far been located in the wake of catastrophic floods to hit the country's border with Tibet. A defence plane has landed with aid to be delivered across affected areas. Anthony Albanese says work continues to find other Australians caught up in the disaster.
15: Amidst all of this tragedy, we are seeing some positive news. Today, another five Australians have been confirmed safe, but that still means that the number of Australians unaccounted for is 38, who we hold grave fears for.
12: In finance, the All Ords down 105 points this hour.
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12: Returning to our top story, Alistair Clarkson has been sacked as North Melbourne coach with a year to run on his contract. Bulldogs coach Luke Beveridge, who worked under Clarkson at Hawthorn, was shocked as the news broke during his media conference.
16: Really?
17: Yeah. Have you got an immediate reaction?
16: Jeez. I could say so much, but I prefer to say very little because, you know, what can you say?
12: Jeremy Howe has re-signed with Collingwood, putting him within reach of the 300-game milestone. The 36-year-old defender to play on for a 17th AFL season after agreeing to a one-year deal. At the US Open, Alex Diminor's first-round match has been delayed until tomorrow due to poor weather. Fellow Australians Dane Sweeney and Tristan Schoolcate both advanced. That's the latest news and sport.
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18: We've got a collision on the Monash Freeway coming out of the city before the South Gippsland Freeway. There are 90-minute delays with only one lane open. Heavy delays are back past Wellington Road. Jump on to the Princess Highway instead. A collision on the Princess Freeway heading outbound on the entry from Snides Road, and a car on fire in Roeville on Stud Road southbound before Wellington Road. The Hume Freeway is slowing outbound off the Ring Road, then from Craigieburn Road to Donnybrook Road. 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I'm Andy and that's the latest traffic on 3MP.
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12: Showers tomorrow, a top of 17 after an overnight low of 10. Friday, showers increasing and 17. Saturday, showers, a top of 18. Sunday, cloudy and 17. Monday, a shower or two, 17. Tuesday, a shower or two and another top of 17. On the bays, westerly winds at 10 to 15 knots, waves below 1 metre. Currently in Melbourne, it's 15 degrees.
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0: Melbourne and the Peninsula's best music, 3MP, this Wednesday afternoon with Julie Streeney and Graham Bonnet's Warm Ride, All Right. I'm just looking at the lineup for tomorrow morning's 9 at 9. I have no idea what the daily theme is. How about you? I'll give you a sample, Thelma.
1: No, don't you leave me this way.
0: Is that Larry's band? And some Uriah Heep. I'm drawing a big blank. I'm going to need the full 9 songs tomorrow to work out the daily theme with Dave Ferguson. Best way to start your day, thanks to Sharmac Lodge on the Mornington Peninsula. Our 9 at 9 and Phil Collins and his big homage to the Supremes up next.
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4: We've got all lanes now open after an earlier crash on the Monash Freeway heading outbound before the South Gippsland Freeway. Still got heavy delays back to Fern Tree Gully Road. A broken down bus in Roeville on Stud Road heading northbound after Wellington Road with one lane closed. We've got a burst water main East Bentley on Warrigal Road northbound at Old Dandenong Road. One lane is open and the Hume Freeway is slowing outbound off the Ring Road past O'Hearns Road. Fiji Airways 75th anniversary sale is here. 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I'm Andy and that's the latest traffic on 3MP.
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14: 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You're welcome too, with tea, coffee and snacks provided by the local Rotary Club. 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The Wallen Community Aged Care Open Day, this Saturday from 9.30, and we'll be there broadcasting live from 9 on Melbourne and the Peninsula's 3MP.

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1: We've got major delays on the Monash Freeway coming out of the city after an earlier collision just before the South Gippsland Freeway. Those delays are from Blackburn Road. Jump onto the Princess Highway instead. A crash in Cranbourne on the South Gippsland Highway heading north at Dove Street. We've got a broken down bus in Roville on Stud Road northbound after Wellington Road. The Hume Freeway is slowing outbound off the Ring Road and past O'Hearn's Road. Sydney Road Brunswick is closed between Davey Street and Mitchell Street for tramworks until Thursday, 3 September. Businesses remain open. Expect delays. Visit the Transport Victoria website. I'm Andy, and that's the latest traffic on 3MP.

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0: Melbourne and the Peninsula's best music 3MP with Nielsen. You can see what the future of aged care actually looks like at the Wallen Community Aged Care Open Day. It's this Saturday from 9:30. We'll have our team there with tea, coffee, sausage sizzle and so much more. Look at the quality coming up. Queen. ABBA. Oh yeah, and some Christopher Cross. Fast approaching 5 o'clock. Let's get you up to date next here at 3MP.
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12: 15 degrees in Melbourne, showers tomorrow, a top of 17. It's 5 o'clock. Good afternoon, I'm Stephanie Wacklewig. North Melbourne has revealed too many people at the club lost belief in Alistair Clarkson as coach after missing finals again. Jordan Tunbridge reports.
13: The Alistair Clarkson era at North Melbourne is over, sacked with a year to run on his lucrative contract.
14: Having consulted widely across the club, it's become clear that Alistair no longer has the belief from enough people at the club that he is the right coach to take this group forward.
13: President Sonia Hood, flanked by football boss Todd Viney, following an emergency meeting at Arden Street Oval.
15: There's still some gaping holes in our game plan, which we've been looking to try and fix, and the players at the end of the day become a little bit confused and we don't get the cohesion that we need to win more games.
13: Attention turning to his replacement, with Kangaroos greats Adam Simpson and John Longmire expected to feature prominently.
14: This club needs a coach who can coach for the modern game. We don't have a presupposed idea, so last time we chased the best person for the job. This time round, our club's in a very different position.
13: Clarkson has released a statement, the four-time premiership coach hinting his 40-year career in AFL football is likely over. Jordan Tunbridge, Melbourne.
12: Victoria Police has confirmed they have spoken to 4 Sydney Swans players as investigations continue into an alleged sexual assault at the Pullman Hotel. Investigators have also spoken to or will speak to 3 other men believed to have been in the room at the time who are being treated solely as witnesses. The Premier says an overcrowding crisis in police cells proves the government's bail reforms are working. Police officers have been warned to be stringent when applying bail tests and not to let the constant overcrowding influence their decisions. Ben Carroll backing the directive by Police Chief Commissioner Mike Bush.
16: This shows our bail reform, our sentencing review and what we're doing is having a real impact. Very simple way to not go into a cell. Don't do the wrong thing in the first place. So the Chief Commissioner is right, and I back him 100% with his commentary.
12: The Premier has pledged to spend $270 million on upgrading Findon Road in Epping if re-elected, with planning to begin early next year. A two-year-old boy is lucky to have recovered from an illness called HUS after visiting a petting zoo. He ended up on dialysis in hospital with multiple complications. Sadly, another little girl died last week after being struck down with the same illness visiting the same farm. Speaking to Jackie Felgate, Mum Brooke has this warning for families.
17: Well, obviously nobody knows how risky it can be when you're petting animals and touching things at the farm. It's okay to go to the farm. The farm's not doing anything wrong necessarily, but they need to be very aware of the risks of hygiene and washing hands, and not just washing it at the end of the day, washing them multiple times when you're there.
12: In finance, the All Ords down 100 points at the close.
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12: Returning to our top story, and the Alistair Clarkson era at the Kangaroos is over. North Melbourne parting ways with the four-time premiership coach with 1 year left on his contract. Carlton coach Josh Fraser is confident Jagger Smith will be able to work through a tag during Friday night's elimination final against Geelong. Cat stopper Oisin Mullen could spend time on the Rising Star winner, and Fraser says Smith will be ready.
18: I think he'll be fine. Yeah, I think it'll be another learning opportunity for him. But he's a kid that's embraced everything that's been thrown at him, highly competitive. He'll have great support around him from his teammates.
12: Nick Haynes failed to train again, while Will Haywood was back on track as he presses to return from injury. That's the latest news and sport.
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20: We've got heavy delays on the Monash Freeway heading out of the city from Blackburn Road after an earlier collision at Heatherton Road. Also, a broken down truck on the Monash Freeway outbound at Stud Road has the left-hand lane closed. Just getting reports of an incident on the Ring Road Alterna bound before Keilor Park Drive. Reports of a crash on the Hume Freeway outbound after the Ring Road. And we've got the Calder Freeway slowing outbound from the Ring Road to Calder Park Drive. 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I'm Andy, and that's the latest traffic on 3MP.
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12: Showers tomorrow, a top of 17 after an overnight low of 10. Friday, showers increasing and 17. Saturday, showers a top of 18. Sunday, cloudy and 17. Monday, a shower or two, 17. Tuesday, a shower or two and another top of 17. On the bays, westerly winds 10 to 15 knots, waves below 1 metre. Currently in Melbourne, it's 15 degrees.
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0: Melbourne and the Peninsula's best music, 3MP, with Julie Streeney and the Pointer Sisters. Now, if you are a fan of English comedian Ben Elton, just like me, the man who's written a million books behind Blackadder and my favourite show ever, The Young Ones.
1: Because we're young ones, bachelor boys, crazy, mad, wild-eyed, big-bottomed arrogant.
0: You've got to listen to Mitchell Unlimited, Saturday morning from 8 o'clock. He's catching up with the man himself. And I'm not quite sure if it goes to plan, if you know what I mean. Thanks to 3 Point Motors, Mitchell Unlimited. Neil Mitchell back again here, Saturday morning at 3MP. We'll take me home, Country Roads, John Denver in next.
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4: We've got a broken down truck on the Monash Freeway heading outbound at Stunt Road. The left-hand lane is closed and heavy delays are back to force the road. We've got a broken down truck on the Ring Road, Greensboro bound, approaching Kewlaw Park Drive. A crash on East Link southbound before Police Road with delays back to High Street Road. Getting reports of a collision on the Hume Freeway outbound after the Ring Road, and still got a collision being cleared in Cranbourne on High Street heading north at Dove Street. 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I'm Andy and that's the latest traffic on 3MP.
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5: 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I'll chat to co-founder Sean Byrne about the wins and how they're recovering from summer's devastating fires. Also, French pastry chef Pierrick Boyer explains what to expect from Chateau Merveille, the immersive fine dining experience, leaving France for the first time and heading to Melbourne.
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2: There's a broken down truck on the Monash Freeway heading outbound at Stunt Road, but heavy delays from Warrigal Road to Belgrave Hallam Road after an earlier multi-crash near the South Gippsland Freeway. A breakdown on the Ring Road Greensborough bound after Boundary Road has the right-hand lane closed. Also, a collision on Eastlink southbound before Police Road. The right-hand lane is out of action and there are delays back to High Street Road. Take back dinner time with HelloFresh. 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I'm Andy, and that's the latest traffic on 3MP.

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0: 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The crowd don't understand.
1: Melbourne and the Peninsula's Best Music 3MP with Rod Stewart. If you need some help with your finals tipping, Craig Willis is back on the breakfast program tomorrow morning after 8:30. 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Let's go. Qualifying finals, elimination finals. It's going to be such a big weekend and it all kicks off tomorrow night. Hope you can stick around. We've got a fan favourite from Elton John and Kiki D straight after your news headlines. Some Dr. Hook in the mix. You're in love with a beautiful and those Beatles. On this Wednesday evening here at 3MP.
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10: 14 degrees in Melbourne, showers tomorrow, a top of 17. It's 6 o'clock. Good evening, I'm Stephanie Wackluig. North Melbourne is looking for a new senior coach after sacking Alistair Clarkson. The Kangaroos revealing too many people at the club lost belief in Clarkson and his game plan. He failed to lead North to a single finals appearance in four seasons and departs with a year to run on his contract. President Sonia Hood was pressed on whether the club had sounded out ruse greats Don Longmire and Adam Simpson.
11: This club needs a coach who can coach for the modern game. It'll be a coach who knows what they're doing, and it'll be the coach who's the best fit for this club. The next senior coach may well be at the club. I can't state this strongly enough. We have no preconceived idea of who that individual is. I would welcome interest from anybody who thinks they can take this club to silverware, and I'd welcome them coming to tell us why.
10: Four Sydney Swans players have been interviewed by detectives over the sexual assault allegations. Victoria Police confirming the sexual crime squad travelled to New South Wales this week to speak to Isaac Heaney, Chad Warner, James Jordan and Nick Blakey. Investigators also spoke to or will speak to three other men, including Riley Bice, who are being treated as witnesses. Federal police have raided the Keilor home of former CFMEU boss John Perkovic as Nine's Julia Passarelli reports arrests are yet to be made.
12: A number of officers arrived at this home around 7 o'clock this morning to execute a warrant as part of their probe into corruption in Victoria's building industry. They have been going in and out of the home all day while also examining a Range Rover in the driveway as well as a silver ute which Perkovic returned home in this morning. While his property was being raided. Perkovic was a CFMEU organiser for more than a decade when it was led by John Secker, but was dismissed in October last year over allegations of accepting bribes.
10: The election promises have continued for both the major parties. Premier Ben Carroll pledging to spend $270 million on upgrading Findon Road in Epping if re-elected. Opposition leader Jess Wilson has pledged dozens of extra V-line trains across the regional rail network. Australian aid is being unloaded in Nepal as 38 Aussies remain missing following devastating floods. Nelson Scott reports from Kathmandu.
13: Australian and Nepali officials are sorting through thousands of hygiene kits and solar lights delivered here on a RAF jet. The relief is part of an $8 million federal government package arriving 1 week after the catastrophic mudslide along the Tibetan border. But one local aid worker says transporting supplies to affected areas remains difficult.
14: All the bridges are gone, so it's very hard for us to send them the relief material.
13: Five missing Australians have now been located across the region. the desperate family members of the 38 Australians still unaccounted for, living in the hope their relative will be the next to be found alive. Nelson Scott, Kathmandu.
10: In finance, the dollar buying 71 US cents.
8: More of Melbourne and the Peninsula's best music is on the way, straight after the latest weather on 3MP. But now, it's sport.
10: Returning to our top story, Alistair Clarkson has hinted his 40-year career in AFL football is likely over. The four-time premiership coach was sacked by North Melbourne after 4 years in charge and no finals appearances. Kangaroos general manager of football Todd Viney suggesting there were concerns from players over Clarkson's game plan.
0: The main issue has been for us to take that next step in trying to fix some of the underlying problems in our game plan. That in trying to educate that, messages have become a little bit muddier and the players feel like they haven't been clear.
10: Melbourne has started its list cull following its wildcard finals exit with Andy Moniz Wakefield among five players let go. That's the latest news and sport.
8: 3MP Melbourne traffic.
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15: Delays are from Blackburn Road to Belgrave Hallam Road after an earlier multi-crash near the South Gippsland Freeway. A crash on East Link heading south before Police Road has the right-hand lane closed and delays are back to High Street Road. Also getting reports of a crash on the Eastern Freeway inbound before Station Street, and the Cume Freeway is slowing outbound off the Ring Road. 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I'm Andy and that's the latest traffic on 3MP.
8: 3MP weather.
10: Showers tomorrow, a top of 17 after an overnight low of 10. Friday, showers increasing and 17. Saturday, showers, a top of 18. Sunday, cloudy and 17. Monday, a shower or two, 17. Tuesday, a shower or two and another top of 17. On the bay's westerly winds, 10 to 15 knots, waves below 1 metre. Currently in Melbourne, it's 15 degrees.
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2: Still got a broken down truck on the Monash Freeway heading outbound at Stud Road with the left-hand lane closed and delays back to Blackburn Road. A collision being cleared on Eastlink southbound before Police Road with the right-hand lane closed and delays are past High Street Road. Just getting reports of a crash on the Eastern Freeway heading into the city before Station Street. And a burst water main in East Bentley on Warragul Road northbound after Old Dandenong Road. 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I'm Andy and that's the latest traffic on 3MP.
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1: Still got a broken down truck on the Monash Freeway coming out of the city at Stud Road with the left-hand lane closed and delays back to Blackburn Road. A collision in Cheltenham on Warrigal Road at Centre Dandenong Road with delays in all directions. Delays now easing after an earlier crash on East Link heading south before Police Road. A burst water main in East Bentley on Warrigal Road.

northbound after Old Dandenong Road has the left-hand lane closed. Do you believe that happiness matters to seriously ill children? 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Starlight.org.au. I'm Andy, and that's the latest traffic on 3MP.

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8: Good evening, I'm Jamel Wells. Australian aid's being unloaded in Nepal with 38 Aussies still missing after devastating floods. Nelson Scott reports from Kathmandu.
9: Australian and Nepali officials are sorting through thousands of hygiene kits and solar lights delivered here on a RAF jet. The relief is part of an $8 million federal government package arriving 1 week after the catastrophic mudslide along the Tibetan border. But one local aid worker says transporting supplies to affected areas remains difficult.
10: All the bridges are gone, so it's very hard for us to send them the relief material.
9: Five missing Australians have now been located across the region. The desperate family members of the 38 Australians still unaccounted for, living in the hope their relative will be the next to be found alive. Among them, Sydney man Shwarim has flown to Nepal to search for his wife.
11: We have a 2-year-old and a 10-year-old kids who are waiting in Australia, hoping that she's going to come back.
9: The federal government maintains it holds grave concerns for those still missing. Nelson Scott, Kathmandu.
8: The Australian economy slowed in the year to June as consumer sentiment continues to weaken. The economy grew 2.1%, which is down on the March reading. Much of the growth was driven by fuel imports, data centre construction and electric vehicle sales. The opposition's Tim Wilson says the broader economy is struggling.
12: The Treasurer's out there boasting about these numbers, but I can tell you that there is not a single small business that's going to the wall that shares his enthusiasm. Australian households and those sitting around the kitchen tables of the nation know headline numbers aren't translating to improved living standards.
8: Victorian detectives have spoken to four Sydney Swans players as investigations continue into an alleged sexual assault. Stephanie Wacklerwick reports.
13: Detectives have formally interviewed Isaac Heaney, Chad Warner, James Jordan and Nick Blakey more than 2 weeks after allegations Sydney Swans players invited adult entertainers back to their room at the the Pullman Hotel in East Melbourne. Members of Victoria Police's Sexual Crime Squad travelled to New South Wales this week. Investigators also spoke to or will speak to three other men, including Riley Bice, who are being treated as witnesses. Police say they are not looking for anyone else and the investigation remains ongoing. Stephanie Wackloik, Melbourne.
8: A crime scene's been set up after a fatal shooting at Merrylands West in Sydney. Emergency crews called to a house around 3 p.m. found a man in his 30s with a gunshot wound. He died at the scene. And Queensland police are investigating the theft of 5,000 sheep near Blackall in the state's west. They're worth more than $1.7 million. In finance, one Australian dollar buying 71.2 US cents.
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8: North Melbourne says Alistair Clarkson lost the confidence of AFL players and staff to continue as senior coach. He's been sacked with a year left on his contract. The Dolphins will roll out a near full-strength side for Friday's NRL clash with the Titans. Star Selwyn Cobbo is the only player ruled out through injury. Parramatta has re-signed rising star Ronald Volkman on a two-year deal. The 24-year-old 5'8 scored a stunning solo try in last week's win over the Sharks. And Isabella Nichols has booked her place in the final of the Fiji Surf Pro at Cloudbreak. You're up to date. That's the latest news and the latest sport.
1: 3MP weather.
8: Cloudy with possible showers overnight, getting down to 10 degrees. Tomorrow, cloudy with showers and a top of 17. Northwesterly winds up to 30 kilometres an hour. Friday, showers increasing with a top of 18. Saturday, showers 18. Possible showers on Sunday with a top of 17. On the bays, westerly winds 10 to 15 knots and seas below a metre.
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0: legacies of Dolly Parton and Kenny Rogers live on through their music. 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
1: It's crunch time here in Tassie, and there's a special school where onions learn how to crunch, which was the special rule. Lubana Traditional sat front row and was the teacher's pet. But then along came a new kid, pickled onion red. Crunchy on a burger, in salad or on toast, Lubana sliced red onion pickled was what teacher loved the most. 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
11: Good evening, I'm Jamel Wells. New data shows the pace of Australia's economic growth is slowing. Federal Politics editor Michael Packey.
12: The Bureau of Statistics says the economy grew 2.1% over the year to June. This is down on the March reading, but still higher than analysts expected. Growth is mainly being driven by fuel imports, investment in data centres and electric vehicle sales. Treasurer Jim Chalmers claims the economy is resilient despite tough conditions.
13: Our three primary challenges: inflation, productivity, and global volatility.
12: The opposition's Tim Wilson argues Labor isn't dealing with the problems, meaning households are struggling.
14: The brutal truth is that the government's active inflation agenda is catching up with it.
12: The Reserve Bank will take the growth numbers into account when considering its next interest rate move later this month. Michael Packey reporting.
11: Fears are held for 38 Australians still missing after the Nepal flood. Five have been found. Australian aid has arrived in the capital, Kathmandu. Federal Minister Anna Lee says everything possible is being done to help those affected by the flood.
15: Of those that have been located, there were some in Nepal, some in Tibet, and three of them were completely outside the crisis area altogether. We still hold grave concerns for those 38 Australians who is still missing.
11: A man's been fatally shot in Sydney in a possible second mistaken identity shooting in as many days. The man in his 40s died in the doorway of a Merrylands West house this afternoon. Police say others at the address are known to them, but they're investigating if the wrong person has been targeted. Victorian detectives have spoken to four Sydney Swans players as investigations continue into an alleged sexual assault in a Melbourne hotel, and Queensland police are investigating the theft of thousands of sheep in the state's west, Georgia Condek reports.
16: Investigations indicate more than 5,000 sheep were taken from a property outside Blackall earlier this year. The ewes and rams are fitted with white National Livestock Identification System tags. They're estimated to be worth more than $1.7 million. Police say they're interested in speaking with anyone who observes suspicious stock movements, transport activity and unusual behaviour between the months of February and May. Georgia Condek reporting.
11: In finance, one Australian dollar is buying around 71.1 US cents.
0: Weekday mornings at 9, it's 9 songs that all share a common theme. 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The 9 at 9 on 3MP.
11: North Melbourne has sacked coach Alistair Clarkson with 1 year left on his contract. He failed to lead the Kangaroos to an AFL finals berth in the past 4 years. President Sonia Hood says he isn't the right coach moving forward.
17: Having consulted widely across the club, it's become clear that Alistair no longer has the belief from enough people at the club that he is the right coach to take this group forward. Once we knew that, it felt disrespectful to him to have him coach into 2027, knowing that we would not extend him at the end of that.
11: The NRL's controversial kickoff rule experiment will continue in round 27. The Bulldogs, Broncos and Dragons Eels game will see the defending team given the option of kicking off or receiving. Perth Bears have signed Canterbury Bulldogs winger Jonathan Suar on a 3-year deal, and Alex Dimonor's first round match at the US Open has been pushed back until tomorrow due to rain. That's news and sport.
0: 3MP weather.
11: Cloudy with possible showers overnight, getting down to 10 degrees. Tomorrow, cloudy with showers and a top of 17. Northwesterly winds up to 30 kilometres an hour. Friday, showers increasing with a top of 18. Saturday, showers 18. Possible showers on Sunday with a top of 17. On the bays, westerly winds 10 to 15 knots and seas below a metre.
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1: 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I'll chat to co-founder Sean Byrne about the wins and how they're recovering from summer's devastating fires. Also, French pastry chef Pierrick Boyer explains what to expect from Chateau Merveille, the immersive fine dining experience, leaving France for the first time and heading to Melbourne.
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0: 6 hours of the biggest favourites with Gareth McRae. 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
8: Good evening, I'm Jamel Wells. Australian aid has landed in Nepal as the country faces sanitation issues after catastrophic floods. Hygiene kits are being distributed along with tools and tarpaulins. There's concern it may be difficult to get the aid to affected areas with roads and other infrastructure destroyed. Five Australians have been found, but 38 are still missing. The Australian economy slowed in the year to June as consumer sentiment continues to weaken. The economy grew 2.1%, which is down on the March reading. Much of the growth was driven by fuel imports, data centre construction and electric vehicle sales. The opposition's Tim Wilson says the broader economy is struggling.
9: The Treasurer is out there boasting about these numbers, but I can tell you that there is not a single small business that's going to the wall that shares his enthusiasm. Australian households and those sitting around the kitchen tables of the nation know headline numbers aren't translating to improved living standards.
8: Police are investigating if a fatal shooting in Sydney's West was a case of mistaken identity. A man in his 40s has been shot in the doorway of a Merrylands West house. Detective Superintendent Simon Glasser says others who live at the address are known to police, but it's unclear if the man was the intended target.
10: The owners of the location and people linked to the location are very well known to police. It is unclear what the male who was shot was doing at the location or what his involvement was.
8: Six teenagers have been charged over a stabbing at Box Hill in Melbourne's east. A 53-year-old man remains in hospital with serious injuries. Queensland's Work Safety Watchdog has issued notices to the police service after a compliance blitz on watch houses. The police union lodged a formal complaint in March, citing overcrowding and unsafe staffing levels. The high cost of living is taking a toll on the retirement confidence of Australians. A study by AMP claims 3 in 5 people fear their savings will run out. AMP Director Julie Schlapp says women are less confident than men.
11: Women all round actually have a lower confidence from a financial literacy perspective about how they approach retirement. That is particularly pronounced when it comes to divorce and having children. So that gender gap, it really emerges.
8: In finance, $1 buying 71.3 US cents.
6: More of Melbourne and the Peninsula's best music is on the way, straight after the latest weather on 3MP. But now, it's sport.
8: Panthers co-captain Isaiah Yeo is being backed to make a successful comeback from a pec injury. He's named in Penrith's squad to play West Tigers on Sunday. Forward Lindsay Smith says Yeo never ceases to amaze.
12: If anyone can do it, he can, I guess. He's ticks every single box every single week that he plays, and he's one of the most diligent people I know. And yeah, I guess that just shows to the character of him that he's even attempting to do it.
8: North Melbourne has sacked Alistair Clarkson with a year to run on his contract. The four-time Hawthorn Premiership coach has been let go after 4 AFL seasons without a finals appearance. At the US Open, Australians Tristan Schoolkate and Dane Sweeney are through to the second round. Alex Diminor plays his first match tomorrow morning. And the international team has been confirmed for golf's President's Cup, which includes Australians Minwoo Lee and Adam Scott. That's the latest news and sport.
6: 3MP weather.
8: Cloudy with possible showers overnight, getting down to 10 degrees. Tomorrow, cloudy with showers and a top of 17. Northwesterly winds up to 30 kilometres an hour. Friday, showers increasing with a top of 18. Saturday, showers 18. Possible showers on Sunday with a top of 17. On the bays, westerly winds 10 to 15 knots and seas below a metre.
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5: Good evening, I'm Jamel Wells. Australian aid is being unloaded in Nepal with 38 Aussies still missing after devastating floods. Nelson Scott reports from Kathmandu.
6: Australian and Nepali officials are sorting through thousands of hygiene kits and solar lights delivered here on a RAF jet. The relief is part of an $8 million federal government package arriving 1 week after the catastrophic mudslide along the Tibetan border. But one local aid worker says transporting supplies to affected areas remains difficult.
7: All the bridges are gone, so it's very hard for us to send them the relief material.
6: Five missing Australians have now been located across the region. The desperate family members of the 38 Australians still unaccounted for, living in the hope their relative will be the next to be found alive. Among them, Sydney man Shwarim has flown to Nepal to search for his wife.
8: We have a 2-year-old and a 10-year-old kids who are waiting in Australia, hoping that she's going to come back.
6: The federal government maintains it holds grave concerns for those still missing. Nelson Scott, Kathmandu.
5: Some analysts say the RBA board has little choice but to raise interest rates when it meets later this month. New data shows the pace of Australia's economic growth is slowing. There's also ongoing concern about high inflation. Global X strategist Mark Yoakum says a rate rise is likely.
9: In a couple of weeks' time, or they decide to let's get a firmer look at the inflation number. They wait for their quarterly print and they decide to go in November. The next move in rates is up, definitely not down, and they really can't be forced to sit on their hands anymore.
5: A crime scene's been set up after a fatal shooting at Merrylands West in Sydney. Emergency crews called to a house around 3 p.m. found a man in his 40s with a gunshot wound. He died at the scene. A man's been given a 2-year jail sentence for making deep fake images of female staff and students at a Queensland school. The 56-year-old created images that were emailed to victims in 2023. 4 Sydney Swans players have been interviewed over allegations of a sexual assault in a Melbourne hotel. Victoria's sex crime squad has travelled to New South Wales this week. And the WA government says there have been no new cases of the H5 strain of bird flu in the past 6 weeks. Australia has recorded 456 positive cases, 10 of them are in Western Australia. In finance, one Australian dollar buying around 71.3 US cents.
3: 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You can even submit your own community event for free publicity.
5: North Melbourne says Alistair Clarkson lost the confidence of AFL players and staff to continue as senior coach. He's been sacked with a year left on his contract. Next year's AFL competition gets underway a week later than usual, around March 17 or 18. The Dolphins will roll out a new full-strength side for Friday's NRL clash with the Titans. Star Selwyn Cobbo is the only player ruled out with injury. Forward Kurt Donohoe says they want to build on last week's win over the Roosters.
10: That was the finals game itself. Like, it had that finals feel about it, and I think it definitely shows that we're ready to keep going for these finals and give it a red hot crack.
5: Parramatta has re-signed rising star Ronald Volkman on a 2-year deal. The 24-year-old 5'8 scored a stunning solo try in last week's win over the Sharks, and Isabella Nichols has booked her place in the final of the Fiji Surf Pro at Cloudbreak. You're up to date. That's the latest news and sport.
3: 3MP Weather.
5: cloudy with possible showers overnight, getting down to 10 degrees. Tomorrow, cloudy with showers and a top of 17. Northwesterly winds up to 30 kilometres an hour. Friday, showers increasing with a top of 18. Saturday, showers 18. Possible showers on Sunday with a top of 17. On the bays, westerly winds 10 to 15 knots and seas below a metre.
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9: Good evening, I'm Jamel Wells. Iran has launched missile and drone attacks at US targets across the Middle East after American forces resume strikes against Iran. Iran's Revolutionary Guard says two oil tankers hit mines while trying to cross the Strait of Hormuz. Iranian officials say four people, including a child, have been killed at a wedding after shrapnel from a US missile hit a house. Fears are held for 38 Australians still missing after the Nepal floods. Five have been found. Australian aid has arrived in the capital, Kathmandu. Federal Minister Ann Ali says everything possible is being done to help those affected by the floods.
10: Of those that have been located, there were some in Nepal, some in Tibet, and three of them were completely outside the crisis area altogether. We still hold grave concerns for those 38 Australians who are still missing.
9: The federal government says the economy remains resilient in the face of global challenges. Data shows it grew 2.1% in the year to June, down on the previous reading in March. That result still beat market expectations. Treasurer Jim Chalmers says he's satisfied with where things are at.
11: A robust and resilient result in the face of this ongoing quite substantial international uncertainty brought about by a conflict on the other side of the world. And so There's a lot that we have going for us in these national accounts, but we recognise that we've got some challenges too around inflation, productivity and global volatility.
9: Victorian detectives have spoken to four Sydney Swans players as investigations continue into sexual assault allegations. Three women have filed statements about an alleged incident in a Melbourne hotel. Queensland police are investigating the theft of thousands of sheep in the state's west. Georgia Condek reports.
12: Investigations indicate more than 5,000 sheep were taken from a property outside Blackall earlier this year. The ewes and rams are fitted with white National Livestock Identification System tags. They're estimated to be worth more than $1.7 million. Police say they're interested in speaking with anyone who observes suspicious stock movements, transport activity and unusual behaviour between the months of February and May. Georgia Condek reporting.
9: And police in Western Australia are urging people to hand over briefcases and suitcases that give an electric shock when opened to deter thieves. From November 30, they'll be classified as prohibited weapons. In finance, one Australian dollar buying 71.4 US cents.
0: Weekday mornings at 9, it's 9 songs that all share a common theme. 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The 9 at 9 on 3MP.
9: North Melbourne has sacked coach Alistair Clarkson with 1 year left on his contract. He failed to lead the Kangaroos to an AFL finals berth in the past 4 years. President Sonia Hood says he isn't the right coach moving forward.
13: Having consulted widely across the club, it's become clear that Alistair no longer has the belief from enough people at the club that he is the right coach to take this group forward. Once we knew that, it felt disrespectful to him to have him coach into 2027, knowing that we would not extend him at the end of that.
9: The NRL's controversial kickoff rule experiment will continue in round 27. The Bulldogs, Broncos and Dragons, Eels games will see the defending team given the option of kicking off or receiving. And Perth Bears have signed Canterbury Bulldogs winger Jonathan Suar on a 3-year deal. That's the latest news and sport.
0: 3MP weather.
9: Cloudy with possible showers overnight, getting down to 10 degrees. Tomorrow, cloudy with showers and a top of 17. Northwesterly winds up to 30 kilometres an hour. Friday, showers increasing with a top of 18. Saturday, showers 18. Possible showers on Sunday with a top of 17. On the bays, westerly winds 10 to 15 knots and seas below a metre.
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1: 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I'll chat to co-founder Sean Byrne about the wins and how they're recovering from summer's devastating fires. Also, French pastry chef Pierrick Boyer explains what to expect from Chateau Mervais, the immersive fine dining experience, leaving France for the first time and heading to Melbourne.
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11: Hello, I'm Chelsea Bowden. Australian aid is being unloaded in Nepal as 38 Aussies are still missing following devastating floods. Nelson Scott reports from Kathmandu.
12: Australian and Nepali officials are sorting through thousands of hygiene kits and solar lights delivered here on a RAF jet. The relief is part of an $8 million federal government package arriving 1 week after the catastrophic mudslide along the Tibetan border. Five missing Australians have now been located across the region. The desperate family members of the 38 Australians still unaccounted for, living in the hope their relative will be the next to be found alive. Among them, Sydney man Shwarim has flown to Nepal to search for his wife.
13: We have a 2-year-old and a 10-year-old, kids who are waiting in Australia, hoping that she's going to come back.
12: Nelson Scott, Kathmandu.
11: An interest rate hike is looking increasingly likely when the Reserve Bank meets later this month. New data shows the economy grew 2.1% over the year to June, slightly ahead of economists' forecasts. AMP Chief Economist Shane Oliver says households should prepare for another 2 rate hikes before the year is out.
14: Before the numbers came out, the money market was saying about a 58% chance of a hike in interest rates in September. Now it's saying about a 73% chance. So it's basically firmed up the prospect. Now the money market's saying there might be another one after that.
11: The homicide squad has been called to a home in Melbourne's north after a man in his 50s was found with fatal injuries. Police say the victim died after being found at a home in Epping with serious upper body injuries on Wednesday night. A woman is assisting police. A man's been shot dead in the doorway of a Sydney home in a possible second mistaken identity shooting in as many days. The man in his 40s died at Merrylands West on Wednesday afternoon. Police say others at the home are known to them, but they are investigating if the wrong person has been targeted. One of Western Australia's largest residential builders is raising concerns about a bottleneck of skilled workers waiting for entry into the country. Summit Home says 162 skilled workers it's recruited remain stuck in the Philippines, but the state's Skills and TAFE Minister, Amber Jade Sanderson, says worker shortages are due to a growing economy.
3: Well, those settings are a matter for the federal government, and we're seeking further updates and information around that. We need people to build houses for West Australia. That's why we've added 7 more free residential construction courses to free TAFE.
11: And police in PNG are investigating one of the country's biggest robberies. Armed robbers held up a security convoy in Port Moresby. They've stolen 25 gold bars and hundreds of thousands in cash. In finance, one Australian dollar is buying around 71 US cents.
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11: North Melbourne has sacked their head coach, Alistair Clarkson, with a year to run on his contract. The four-time Hawthorn Premiership coach has been let go after 4 AFL seasons without a finals appearance. Carlton coach Josh Fraser is confident Jagger Smith will be able to work through a tag during Friday night's elimination final against Geelong. Fraser says the Rising Star winner will be ready for anything.
15: I think it'll be another learning opportunity for him, but he's a kid that's embraced everything that's been thrown at him. Highly competitive. He'll have great support around him.
11: And the Perth Bears have signed Canterbury Bulldogs winger Jonathan Sua on a 3-year deal. The club has a handful of spots left in its top 30 before the NRL's pre-season training. That's the latest news and sport.
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11: Checking your weather around the country. Canberra, a high chance of showers in the early morning, then a mostly sunny day, a top of 17. Adelaide, partly cloudy and a very high chance of showers in the morning, 17 the top. Perth, cloudy and a very high chance of showers, a top of 20. Brisbane, sunny and a warm top of 31. Sydney, sunny and a top of 27. And Melbourne, partly cloudy with a high chance of showers, most likely in the morning and a top of 17.
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8: Hello, I'm Chelsea Bowden. Relatives of Australians missing following the Nepal floods are now providing authorities with DNA samples. The severe mudslides have left many victims unrecognisable, forcing officials to rely on genetic profiling. Authorities are urging families still in Australia to send their samples to the region. Prime Minister Anthony Albanese says work continues to find Australians caught up in the disaster.
9: Amidst all of this tragedy, we are seeing some positive news. Another 5 Australians have been confirmed safe, but that still means that the number of Australians unaccounted for is 38, who we hold grave fears for.
8: Some analysts say the RBA board has little choice but to raise interest rates when it meets later this month. New data shows the pace of Australia's economic growth is slowing. There's also ongoing concern about high inflation. Global X strategist Mark Yocum says a rate rise is likely.
10: In a couple of weeks' time, or they decide to let's get a firmer look at the inflation number. They wait for their quarterly print and they decide to go in November. The next move in rates is up, definitely not down and they really can't be forced to sit on their hands anymore.
8: Iran has launched missile and drone attacks at US targets across the Middle East after American forces resumed strikes against Iran. Iran's Revolutionary Guard says two oil tankers hit mines while trying to cross the Strait of Hormuz. Iranian officials say four people, including a child, have been killed at a wedding after shrapnel from a US missile hit a house. Victorian detectives have spoken to four Sydney Swans players as investigations continue into an alleged sexual assault. Three women have filed statements about the alleged incident in a Melbourne hotel. The federal government is being urged to give Australians more power to switch off social media algorithms to combat harmful content. Algorithms recommend content to users based on their online activity. Consent advocate Chanel Contos believes they should be an opt-in feature. She's told the National Press Club algorithms have let hateful content dominate social media.
11: Recommendation algorithms disproportionately risk harming children by getting them hooked on the dopamine of unlimited fast-paced content, and they affect us all by hindering our ability to think outside of echo chambers, which provide us with intense confirmation bias, intensifying political polarisation.
8: And police in Western Australia are urging people to hand over briefcases and suitcases that give an electric shock when opened to deter thieves. From November 30, they'll be classified as prohibited weapons.
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8: The Dockers have made 5 changes for their qualifying final against the Hawks tonight. Heath Chapman, Sam Swakowski, Jai Amos, Murphy Reid and Brandon Walker have been recalled. For Hawthorn, Jack Ginnivan returns in place of Jack Dalton. North Melbourne admits Alistair Clarkson lost the belief from players and staff to continue as senior coach. He's been sacked with 1 year left on his contract. Club president Sonia Hort says Clarkson isn't the right person to lead them to the silverware.
12: It's become clear that Alistair no longer has the belief from enough people at the club that he is the right coach to take this group forward. Once we knew that, it felt disrespectful to him to have him coach into 2027, knowing that we would not extend him.
8: And in the NRL, Parramatta has re-signed rising star Ronald Volkman on a 2-year deal.
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8: Checking your weather around the country. Canberra, a high chance of showers in the early morning, then a mostly sunny day, a top of 17. Adelaide, partly cloudy and a very high chance of showers in the morning, 17 the top. Perth, cloudy and a very high chance of showers, a top of 20. Brisbane, sunny and a warm top of 31. Sydney, sunny and a top of 27. And Melbourne, partly cloudy with a high chance of showers, most likely in the morning and a top of 17.
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1: 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I'll chat to co-founder Sean Byrne about the wins and how they're recovering from summer's devastating fires. Also, French pastry chef Pierrick Boyer explains what to expect from Chateau Mervais, the immersive fine dining experience, leaving France for the first time and heading to Melbourne.
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9: Hello, I'm Chelsea Bowden. The federal government says the economy remains resilient in the face of global challenges. Latest data shows the economy grew 2.1% over the year to June, down on the previous reading in March. The results still beat market expectations, with the growth mainly driven by fuel imports and a surge in electric vehicle sales. Treasurer Jim Chalmers says he's satisfied where things are at.
10: A robust and resilient result in the face of this ongoing quite substantial international uncertainty brought about by a conflict on the other side of the world. And so there's a lot that we have going for us in these national accounts, but we recognise that we've got some challenges too around inflation, productivity and global volatility.
9: Relatives of Australians missing following the Nepal floods are now providing authorities with DNA samples. The severe mudslides have left many victims unrecognisable, forcing officials to rely on genetic profiling. Authorities are urging families still in Australia to send their samples to the region. Iran's foreign ministry spokesman has described the ongoing conflict as an unlawful war of choice. Four people, including a child, were reportedly killed at a wedding in southern Iran when shrapnel from a US missile hit a house. Iran has launched missile and drone attacks at US targets across the Middle East in response. Victorian detectives have spoken to four Sydney Swans players as investigations continue into an alleged sexual assault. Stephanie Wackluig reports.
11: Detectives have formally interviewed Isaac Heaney, Chad Warner, James Jordan and Nick Blakey more than 2 weeks after allegations Sydney Swans players invited adult entertainers back to their room at the Pullman Hotel in East Melbourne. Members of Victoria Police's Sexual Crime Squad travelled to New South Wales this week. Investigators also spoke to or will speak to three other men, including Riley Bice, who are being treated as witnesses. Police say they are not looking for anyone else and the investigation remains ongoing. Stephanie Wackluig, Melbourne.
9: An independent investigation into July's Telstra network failure has found a lack of ownership and oversight of functions were key contributing factors. A software update not being completed on a GPS card triggered the July 8 outage, resulting in incorrect date information. The telco has accepted the report findings. And the high cost of living is taking a toll on the retirement confidence of Australians. A study by AMP claims 3 in 5 people fear their savings will run out. It also found women are less confident than men.
0: More of Melbourne and the Peninsula's best music is on the way, straight after the latest weather on 3MP. But now, it's sport.
9: North Melbourne says Alistair Clarkson lost the confidence of AFL players and staff to continue as senior coach. He's been sacked with a year left on his contract. Jack Ginnivan will return for the Hawks' qualifying final against the Dockers tonight. Fremantle will also bring in 5 players, including Jai Amos and Murphy Reid. In the NRL, Panthers co-captain Isaiah Yeo is being back to make a successful comeback from a serious pec injury. He's been named in the squad to play the West Tigers on Sunday. Forward Lindsay Smith says Yeo never ceases to amaze.
12: If anyone can do it, he can, I guess. He's ticks every single box every single week that he plays, and he's one of the most diligent people I know. And yeah, I guess that just shows to the character of him that he's even attempting to do it.
0: 3MP weather.
9: Checking your weather around the country. Canberra, a high chance of showers in the early morning, then a mostly sunny day, a top of 17. Adelaide, partly cloudy and a very high chance of showers in the morning, 17 the top. Perth, cloudy and a very high chance of showers, a top of 20. Brisbane, sunny and a warm top of 31. Sydney, sunny and a top of 27. And Melbourne, partly cloudy with a high chance of showers, most likely in the morning and a top of 17.
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0: that still sound as good as ever. 4 hours of timeless favourites with Gareth McRae. 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
11: Hello, I'm Chelsea Bowden. Relatives of Australians missing following the Nepal floods are now providing authorities with DNA samples. The severe mudslides have left many victims unrecognisable, forcing officials to rely on genetic profiling. Authorities are urging families still in Australia to send their samples to the region. Prime Minister Anthony Albanese says work continues to find Australians caught up in the disaster.
12: Amidst all of this tragedy, we are seeing some positive news. Another 5 Australians have been confirmed safe, but that still means that the number of Australians unaccounted for is 38, who we hold grave fears for.
11: Some analysts say the RBA board has little choice but to raise interest rates when it meets later this month. New data shows the pace of Australia's economic growth is slowing. There's also ongoing concern about high inflation. Global X strategist Mark Yocum says a rate rise is likely.
13: In a couple of weeks' time, or they decide to let's get a firmer look at the inflation number. They wait for their quarterly print and they decide to go in November. The next move in rates is up, definitely not down, and they really can't be forced to sit on their hands anymore.
11: Iran has launched missile and drone attacks at US targets across the Middle East after American forces resumed strikes against Iran. Iran's Revolutionary Guard says 2 oil tankers hit mines while trying to cross the Strait of Hormuz. Iranian officials say 4 people, including a child, have been killed at a wedding after shrapnel from a US missile hit a house. Victorian detectives have spoken to 4 Sydney Swans players as investigations continue into an alleged sexual assault. 3 women have filed statements about the alleged incident in a Melbourne hotel. The federal government is being urged to give Australians more power to switch off social media algorithms to combat harmful content. Algorithms recommend content to users based on their online activity. Consent advocate Chanel Contos believes they should be an opt-in feature. She's told the National Press Club algorithms have let hateful content dominate social media.
1: Recommendation algorithms disproportionately risk harming children by getting them hooked on the dopamine of unlimited fast-paced content, and they affect us all by hindering our ability to think outside of echo chambers, which provide us with intense confirmation bias, intensifying political polarisation.
11: And police in Western Australia are urging people to hand over briefcases and suitcases that give an electric shock when opened to deter thieves. From November 30, they'll be classified as prohibited weapons.
4: For what's happening around Melbourne and the peninsula, go to 3mp.com.au. You can even submit your own community event for free publicity.
11: The Dockers have made five changes for their qualifying final against the Hawks tonight. Heath Chapman, Sam Swakowski, Jai Amos, Murphy Reid and Brandon Walker have been recalled. For Hawthorn, Jack Ginnivan returns in place of Jack Dalton. North Melbourne admits Alistair Clarkson lost the belief from players and staff to continue as senior coach. He's been sacked with 1 year left on his contract. Club president Sonia Horde says Clarkson isn't the right person to lead them to the silverware.
7: It's become clear that Alistair no longer has the belief from enough people at the club that he is the right coach to take this group forward. Once we knew that, it felt disrespectful to him to have him coach into 2027, knowing that we would not extend him.
11: And in the NRL, Parramatta has re-signed rising star Ronald Volkman on a two-year deal.
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11: Checking your weather around the country. Canberra, a high chance of showers in the early morning, then a mostly sunny day, a top of 17. Adelaide, partly cloudy and a very high chance of showers in the morning, 17 the top. Perth, cloudy and a very high chance of showers, a top of 20. Brisbane, sunny and a warm top of 31. Sydney, sunny and a top of 27. And Melbourne, partly cloudy with a high chance of showers, most likely in the morning and a top of 17.
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11: Good morning, I'm Dusty Fitzpatrick. Australian aid has landed in Nepal as the country faces sanitation issues after catastrophic floods. Hygiene kits are being distributed along with tools and tarpaulins. There's concern it may be difficult to get the aid to affected areas with roads and other infrastructure destroyed. 5 Australians have been found after the flooding, but 38 are still missing. Some analysts say the RBA board has no choice but to raise interest rates when it meets later this month. New data shows the pace of Australia's economic growth is slowing. There's also ongoing concern about high inflation. Global strategist Mark Yocum says a rate rise is likely.
12: In a couple of weeks' time, or they decide to let's get a firmer look at the inflation number. They wait for their quarterly print and they decide to go in November. The next move in rates is up, definitely not down, and they really can't be forced to sit on their hands anymore.
11: The high cost of living is taking a toll on the retirement confidence of Australians. A study by AMP claims 3 in 5 people fear their savings will run out. AMP Director of Growth and Customer Solutions, Julie Slapp, says women are less confident than men.
13: Women all round actually have a lower confidence from a financial literacy perspective about how they approach retirement. That is particularly pronounced when it comes to divorce and having children. So that gender gap really emerges.
11: Police are investigating if a fatal shooting in Sydney's West was another case of mistaken identity. A man in his 40s was shot dead in the doorway of a property at Merrylands West. The incident comes a day after another man was killed in what police believe was a botched targeted assassination. Victorian detectives have spoken with four Sydney Swans players as investigations continue into an alleged sexual assault. Three women have filed statements about the alleged incident in a Melbourne hotel. An external review has confirmed a major Telstra outage in July was caused by incorrect date information that spread through the system after planned maintenance. The telco has accepted the findings of the report, which found gaps in support early during the outage. Telstra Chief Executive Vicky Brady says the outage shouldn't have happened.
14: At its core, this came down to the network timing system not being given the priority that a critical network capability requires. Modern networks are complex, but complexity is not an excuse.
11: And police in Western Australia are urging people to hand over briefcases and suitcases that give an electric shock when opened to deter thieves. They'll be classified as prohibited weapons from the end of November. Checking the markets now, the Dow Jones is trading up 240 points, the Nasdaq up 89. One Australian dollar buying 71.6 US cents.
0: Weekday mornings at 9, it's 9 songs that all share a common theme. 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
11: Panthers co-captain Isaiah Yeo is being back to make a successful comeback from a pec injury. He's named in Penrith squad to play West Tigers on Sunday. Forward Lindsay Smith says Yeo never ceases to amaze.
15: If anyone can do it, he can, I guess. He's ticks every single box every single week that he plays, and he's one of the most diligent people I know. And yeah, I guess that just shows to the character of him that he's even attempting to do it.
11: North Melbourne has sacked Alistair Clarkson with a year to run on his contract. The four-time Hawthorn Premiership coach has been let go after four AFL seasons without a finals appearance. At the US Open, Aussies Tristan Schoolkate and Dane Sweeney are through to the second round. The international team has been confirmed for golf's President Cup, which includes Aussies Minwoo Lee and Adam Scott. That's the latest news and sport.
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11: Checking your weather around the country. In Canberra today, a high chance of showers in the early morning, then a mostly sunny day, a top of 17. For Adelaide, partly cloudy, a very high chance of showers, most likely this morning, 17 as well. For Perth today, cloudy, a very high chance of showers and a top of 20 degrees. In Brisbane, sunny and warm, top of 31. Sydney, sunny, heading for a top of 27. For Melbourne, partly cloudy with a high chance of showers this morning and a top of 17 degrees.
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2: 10 degrees in Melbourne, cloudy with showers and a top of 17 degrees. It's 5:30. Good morning. I'm David Armstrong. Man's been found with severe injuries outside a burning tobacco shop in Melton. Emergency crews were called to a building fire at the corner of Alexander and High Streets around 3 this morning. They arrived to find a shop fully alight and a man on the ground with serious burns. He has been airlifted to hospital with suspected life-threatening injuries. And a convenience store in Frankston has been targeted by arsonists for a second time in 2 days. A vehicle was rammed into the shop on Well Street around 1 before it was set alight. Police say the offenders fled on foot. That same shop was torched early on Tuesday. The relatives of Australians who've travelled to Nepal searching for their missing loved ones are now providing DNA samples at a local hospital. Nelson Scott is in Kathmandu.
3: Hundreds of unidentified bodies have now been recovered more than a week after flash flooding devastated the Nepal-Tibet border. The mudslides have severely damaged the remains of many victims, making visual identification impossible. Authorities here are now urging the relatives of those missing to provide DNA samples to help bring their loved ones home. A collection point has been set up at Kathmandu Police Hospital, where more than 700 people have already given blood. Among them is the relative of one Australian, with more expected over the coming days. Families still in Australia are also being asked to send DNA samples to the region. Nelson Scott, Kathmandu.
2: Four Sydney Swans players have been formally interviewed by police over allegations of sexual assault at the Pullman Hotel. A fifth player has been cleared by investigators. Riley Bice, who booked the strippers to the room, is now being treated as a witness to the case. It's expected it will take at least 2 months before police compile a brief of evidence before any charges are possibly laid. Jacinta Allen's seat of Bendigo East is tipped to go to One Nation in the November state election. A cattle farmer with no political experience is in the box seat to claim the former premier's seat. Despite Cheryl Hawkins' popularity in the area, some political experts are tipping a close race with the Nationals, ending Labour's long-running stronghold. Iran has launched missile and drone attacks at US targets across the Middle East after American forces resume strikes against Iran. Iran's Revolutionary Guard says two oil tankers hit mines while trying to cross the Strait of Hormuz. Iranian officials say 4 people, including a child, have been killed at a wedding after a shrapnel from a US missile hit a house. Analysts say the RBA board has no choice but to raise interest rates when it meets later this month. New data shows the pace of Australia's economic growth is slowing significantly. There's also concern about high inflation. In finance, Wall Street is up 319 points. The dollar's going through at 71.67 US.
0: More of Melbourne and the Peninsula's best music is on the way, straight after the latest weather on 3MP. But now, it's sport.
2: North Melbourne has defended its bombshell decision to sack 4-time premiership coach Alistair Clarkson. Hawks legend Shane Crawford has accused the Kangaroos of throwing one of the AFL's greatest leaders under a bus. North Melbourne defending the move, saying the club needed a new leader capable of delivering the modern game. Australians Tristan Schoolcate and Dane Sweeney through to the second round of the US Open. Daria Kazatkina out of the tournament after her first-round loss. And after taking the first set, Alex Dimonov's match, it is on hold due to rain. And that's the latest news and sport.
0: 3MP weather.
2: Cloudy today with showers and a top of 17 degrees. Tomorrow, showers increasing 18. Saturday, showers 19. And Sunday, a shower or two, 16 degrees. By Monday, more showers forecast, 15. Tuesday, sunny, 17. And Wednesday, possible showers, 15. On the bays, west-northwesterlies at 15 to 20 knots, with waves around a metre, and currently it's 10 degrees.
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11: 10 degrees in Melbourne, a cloudy day, showers, a top of 17. 6 o'clock, good morning. I'm David Armstrong. A man's been airlifted to hospital with severe injuries after he was found outside a burning tobacco shop in Melbourne's west. As Madeleine Burke reports, it is one of two arson attacks this morning.
12: Firefighters found the male on the ground when they arrived to reports of a shop fire in Melton around 3 this morning. The tobacco shop on High Street was fully alight when crews arrived. The male, who had severe, potentially life-threatening burns, was airlifted to hospital. The fire is now under control. It's not believed anyone else was injured. And it's one of two suspicious shop fires this morning. A convenience store in Frankston was set alight for a second time in 2 days. Madeleine Burke, Melbourne.
11: It's been revealed a new drug hub in Flinders Street will offer patients the chance to trial an opioid that is 7 times stronger than morphine. The site at the former Urala headquarters in Flinders Street is due to open by the end of the year. And while it will be the city's second supervised injecting room, the government insists it be called a community health hub. Councillors are concerned a trial of a new high-strength opioid to get users off heroin will attract antisocial and violent behaviour to the busy pedestrian corridor. State's prison system's reportedly a breaking point. A new report has found a toxic culture is driving underpaid staff out of the job. Prison workers claim they're being bullied, isolated and humiliated by both prisoners and their colleagues, many of whom are in the pay of organised crime. Close to 50% of Australians admit to having less than $1,000 in savings. According to Finder data, it means more than 9 million people have no or little financial buffer to see them through each week. American golf icon Tiger Woods has submitted a no-contest plea to reckless driving after a rollover crash near his home in March. Under the deal reached in court, the 50-year-old's original driving under the influence charge was reduced. He received a 5-year driver's license suspension. Proposed cuts to a rebate affecting millions of older Australians will go under the microscope today. There's a public hearing into a bill that will reduce the private health insurance rebate for those over 65. Shadow Health Minister Anne Rustin says the cuts cannot be allowed.
13: 3.2 million older Australians will pay more as a result of this measure, and around 1.2 million of these people are aged pensioners, which the government didn't even bother to model.
11: A UK study has found giving cancer treatment in the morning rather than the afternoon could improve survival chances. Researchers now believe the body's internal clock may influence how the immune system responds to treatment. In finance, Wall Street is 294 points higher. The dollar is trading at 71.67 US.
4: For what's happening around Melbourne and the peninsula, go to 3mp.com.au. You can even submit your own community event for free publicity.
11: Jack Ginnivan's recovered from a back injury. The only change is the Hawks head west for tonight's qualifying final against Fremantle. The Dockers have recalled four key players, among them young gun Murphy Reid. The winner will secure hosting rights for a preliminary final, while the loser to play either Geelong or Carlton in a semi-final. Injured Blue Will Hayward will have to get through training to face Geelong in tomorrow night's elimination final. The former Swan has been recovering from an ankle injury. Hawks legend Shane Crawford has accused North Melbourne of throwing sacked coach Alistair Clarkson under a bus. The club defending the move says it needed a new leader capable of delivering the modern game. That's the latest news and sports.
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15: Good morning. Taking a quick peek over in our major arterials, Western Freeway is building citybound from Ferris Road to Hopkins Road. The Deer Park Bypass slows citybound approaching Robinson's Road, and the Monash Freeway has congestion citybound from the Princes Highway to Belgrave Hallam Road. Just a reminder of some tram work. In Brunswick, Sydney Road is closed between Moreland Road and Albion Street, so use Melville Road instead until September 4th. 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I'm Mia, and that's the latest traffic on 3MP.
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4: 3MP weather.
11: Cloudy today with showers and a top of 17 degrees. Tomorrow, showers increasing 18. Saturday, showers 19. And Sunday, a shower or two, 16 degrees. By Monday, more showers forecast 15. Tuesday, sunny 17. And Wednesday, possible showers 15. On the bays, west-northwesterlies at 15 to 20 knots, with waves around a metre, and currently it's 10 degrees.
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1: Darling.
0: No, not Genie, Little Genie. Ours is out of the bottle for Thursday, September 3. And hello, good morning, welcome along. And from out behind the early doors here on the show, today's the day we lost Walter Becker from the group Steely Dan in 2017.

When you get the bassist and co-founder of the band Steely Dan passed away aged 67, and we salute Walter and Steely Dan as we launch 3MP Breakfast this morning. Welcome.

0: 3MP Breakfast Dido, no white flag for her. 17 past six. North Melbourne, however, has sensationally sacked its coach, Alistair Clarkson. And Hawks legend Shane Crawford has called out the move as disgraceful. Is that what you said, Crawford?
1: That's what I'm talking about!
0: Disgraceful, according to Croft. North has begun a search for its new coach that it hopes can take it to its next premiership. People like Swans coach John Longmire and West Coast coach Adam Simpson leading the list. Partly cloudy today, high chance of showers this morning, 17 the City Peninsula and Geelong 16. Tomorrow showers increasing with a top of 18 degrees. And with 3MP heading to Wallen Community Aged Care this Saturday, you'll hear about a full-purpose aged care development that could be your future. There'll be a sausage sizzle, coffee, good times, and us. Wallen Community Aged Care this Saturday, 9 to 1 with 3MP.

0: traffic.
1: Good morning. Keep your eyes peeled for a crash over in Belgrave South on Wellington Road eastbound just after Belgrave Hallam Road. Jumping over to our major arterials, the Monash Freeway is slowing city bound from the Princes Highway past Belgrave Hallam Road and again from Eastlink to Blackburn Road. The Western Freeway building city bound from Ferris Road to Hopkins Road onto the Deer Park Bypass, which is slow city bound approaching Robinsons Road. 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I'm Mia, and that's the latest traffic on 3MP.
0: Melbourne and the Peninsula's best start to the day.
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14: 11 degrees in Melbourne, a cloudy day with showers and a top of 17 degrees. It's 6:30. Good morning. I'm David Armstrong. A code brown has remained in place at the Royal Melbourne Hospital overnight. Backup generators continuing to supply power to the hospital. An electrical fault meant no mains power to parts of the facility. Some urgent medical cases have been diverted to nearby health services such as the Alfred to maintain continuity of care, which the RMH shares is standard practice. Emergency maintenance works have been carried out overnight, are expected to conclude this morning. Woman's in police custody after a man was found with serious injuries at a home in Epping last night. The man in his 50s, was taken to hospital. He has since passed away. And it's been found on the ground with severe burns outside a burning tobacco shop in Melton. Shop on High Street, fully alight when crews arrived around 3 this morning. The man, who had potentially life-threatening burns, has been airlifted to hospital. Loved ones of Australians missing in Nepal are providing DNA samples as part of the search for answers A collection point has been set up at a Kathmandu hospital as part of the search and recovery efforts. A week on from the disaster, and stories of survival are emerging. This bus driver has spoken of the moment he drove dozens of school children to safety as the floodwaters were just moments away.
11: They were shouting. One kid fainted inside the bus. They were asking me to drive faster. On the road, there were people running like ants to save their lives.
14: A learner driver who was on a FaceTime call when she was pulled over by police in Glenroy has blown more than six times the legal alcohol limit. Highway Patrol officers intercepted a 29-year-old woman on Pasco Vale Road after she was seen using FaceTime while driving. The woman was taken to a police station. She returned an alleged reading of 0.312. Further checks on the woman revealed she held a learner's permit, been driving without a supervising driver. A cattle farmer with no political experience is the front runner to claim Jacinta Allen's former seat of Bendigo East. One Nation has selected grandmother Cheryl Hawken to contest the seat. She says her life was built in the real world by her experiences as a single parent carer and a farmer of dairy and beef labour yet to select a candidate. Telstra has been fined $277,000 for security failures. ACMA has found the telco failed to properly check ID in 15 mobile phone SIM swaps. ACMA spokesperson Susanna York says the failures left customers vulnerable.
15: A number of customers' phone numbers were taken over by criminals. More than $39,000 was lost to scammers. Those are the numbers that were reported to us. There could be more.
14: A study has found personalities are locked into a person's genetic makeup. Researchers say health, work, wealth and love all influenced by genetic variants in our disposition. In finance, Wall Street's up 295, the dollar 71.67 US.
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14: Nick Watson's on Justin Longmuir's radar as a danger man heading into tonight's qualifying final against Hawthorn at Optus Stadium. The Wizard, along with Jack Gunston, have combined, booting 114 goals so far this season. Dockers coach says it'll be a difficult matchup for one of his defenders.
16: He's a unique matchup. He goes into the midfield at times and flips forward out of there as well. So, and clearly he's got some good speed. Not only do you need someone with a bit of speed, but you need someone with really good positioning to stop him getting goal side. So good teams cause headaches for the opposition, right? I'm sure we're causing a few for them.
14: And that's the latest news and sports.
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18: I'm Sarah Taylor. One Nation has announced lawyer Ashley Beards as their Mornington electorate candidate for the November state election. Beards, who's been a member of One Nation since December last year, works in commercial and corporate law after earlier working in criminal law. Ahead of the November election, Bayside councils have teamed up to demand that the state government spend more money to fix potholes on the Nepean Highway. Kingston and Bayside councils have joined forces to call for urgent intervention on potholes and deteriorating road surfaces across the two municipalities. The Nepean Highway has been highlighted as an area of particular concern. And Mornington resident David Clark has become an Australian citizen after living in Australia for 68 years. David's family emigrated from Scotland when he was just 4 years old. And that's the latest Bayside News on 3MP.
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19: Good morning. We've got a crash on Belgrave South on Wellington Road, eastbound after Belgrave Hullam Road. Another smash on the Western Freeway, citybound before the Deer Park Bypass, delays are back to Leakes Road. Jumping onto our other major arterials, the Monash Freeway is slowing citybound from the Princes Highway to Belgrave Hullam Road, then again from the East Link to Warrigal Road. And the Hume Freeway has congestion citybound from O'Hearn's Road to Cooper Street. 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
1: 3MP weather.
14: Cloudy today with showers and a top of 17 degrees. Tomorrow, showers increasing 18. Saturday, showers 19. And Sunday, a shower or two, 16 degrees. By Monday, more showers forecast 15. Tuesday, sunny 17. And Wednesday, possible showers 15. On the bays, west-northwesterlies at 15 to 20 knots, with waves around a metre, and currently it's 10 degrees.
17: 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Breakfast with Dave Ferguson, 3MP.

Melbourne and the Peninsula's Best Music 3MP, Daryl Hall and John Oates, Thursday with Dave Ferguson. It's 19 to 7, which is time to fetch the impossible question for you. What question will we unwrap this morning for you to wrap your mind around? What connects two people yet touches only one? Is the impossible question today. Yeah, okay. What connects two people yet touches only one? Have a think about that. And should you wish to, and we certainly would love you to, you can text in 3MP's text line number 0488 059 059. The 3MP text line is open and we'll announce the impossible question's answer. What connects two people yet touches only one? Before 9 this morning on 3MP.

Melbourne and the Peninsula's best music, 3MP, Huey Lewis in the news. Hugh Craig III, his real name, sadly, doesn't work any longer. His hearing, has deteriorated to the point where he's totally deaf due to Meniere's disease. Real tragedy, though. Terrible. Partly cloudy, high chance of showers this morning, 17 the city, Peninsula Geelong, 16 degrees. Music notes for September 3, Beach Boy Al Jardine, 84 today, Al. When

Jardine, a founding member of the group The Beach Boys, born in Lima, Ohio, sang lead on Help Me Rhonda and that one, Cotton Fields. Al Jardine. Also, Jennifer Page. Here's what you are seeing the songwriter Tiff turning 53. Born in Atlanta, Georgia. A little thing called Crush, her big hit from 1998. And an Aussie to finish up with. Midnight Oil's drummer Rob Hurst. Born in Camden in New South Wales, passed away in January this year at age 70. Rob Hurst played his drums with power and passion. See what I did there. That's September 3 in Music Notes. 3MP, good morning, 11 to 7.

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1: Good morning. We've got a crash on the Western Freeway, city bound before the Deer Park bypass. Delays are back to Leakes Road, so take the Melton Highway instead. Another smash on the Monash Freeway, city bound at Springvale Road. And a crash in Belgrave South on Wellington Road at Belgrave Hallam Road with delays in all directions. On our other major arterials, the Western Freeway is slow, city bound from Ferris Road to Hopkins Road. 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I'm Mia and that's the latest traffic on 3MP.
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0: 11 in the Peninsula's Best Music 3 MP, Tom Jones. September 3 in Australia's National Flag Day today, celebrating the day the Australian flag first flew in 1901. It's unusual these days to see it fly by itself. The government prefers to flank the Australian flag with the Aboriginal flag and Torres Strait Islander flags. National Flag Day today, 3 MP, 7 o'clock, news, sport, weather and traffic next.
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2: 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I'll chat to co-founder Sean Byrne about the wins and how they're recovering from summer's devastating fires. Also, French pastry chef Pierrick Boyer explains what to expect from Chateau Merveille, the immersive fine dining experience, leaving France for the first time and heading to Melbourne.
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9: 11 degrees in Melbourne, a cloudy day, showers, a top of 17. It's 7 o'clock. Good morning. I'm David Armstrong. Hawks legend Shane Crawford has accused North Melbourne of throwing sack coach Alistair Clarkson under a bus. What's being described as brutal, the club terminated the four-time premiership coach yesterday, informing the players at an emergency meeting. With the fallout, today reporter Christina Hearn is at Arden Street.
10: Clarkson's good friend gave a really ruthless assessment of why they were axing Alistair Clarkson with still 1 year left on his contract, saying he just wasn't up to the demands of modern football. Players were confused by his coaching. And to top it all off, he was still bearing the emotional scars of the Hawthorn racism scandal from a couple of years ago. Now, that didn't sit very well with Hawthorn legend Shane Crawford, who described the decision and also how he was axed as disgraceful and disrespectful, saying he believed Clarkson had been thrown under the bus.
9: Two tobacco shops have been torched by arsonists in the early hours of this morning, one at Melton, the other at Frankston. A man was found with severe burns outside a burning shop on High Street, Melton. He's been airlifted to hospital with life-threatening injuries. In Frankston, a car was rammed into a shop on Wells Street, then set on fire. The second attack on that shop in 48 hours. Royal Melbourne Hospital's confirmed overnight maintenance works are now complete. An electrical fault meant no mains power to parts of the facility yesterday, with backup generators supplying power. Some urgent medical cases had to be diverted to other hospitals. A learner driver has blown more than 6 times the legal alcohol limit after she was pulled over by police at Glenroy. And as Madeline Burke reports, she was on a FaceTime call while driving.
11: Highway Patrol officers intercepted the vehicle on Pasco Vale Road yesterday morning after the driver was allegedly seen using FaceTime at the wheel. The 29-year-old woman failed a roadside breath test and was taken to a police station where she returned an alleged reading of 0.312. Further checks on the woman revealed she was also unlicensed and held a learner's permit. She was issued with a 12-month driving ban, had her car impounded, and is expected to be charged on summons. Madeline Burke, Melbourne.
9: New report has found a third of school learning time is lost to student misbehaviour. Centre for Independent Studies Blaise Joseph says disruptions take a toll on learning.
12: Teachers estimated that they were losing 9 minutes per 30 minutes of teaching time to student misbehaviour. Now that adds up to about 12 weeks per year. So it's a huge amount of time that is meant to be class time but is being lost because students are being disruptive.
9: US Mint's released a quarter of a million $1 coins featuring President Donald Trump. The coins are not placed into general circulation yet. Officials say they are legal tender. Finance Wall Street's up 295, our dollar 71.67 US.
7: More of Melbourne and the Peninsula's best music is on the way, straight after the latest weather on 3MP. But now, it's sport.
9: Jack Ginnivan's back for the Hawks from injury. Knights qualifying final against Fremantle. The Dockers have recalled four key players, among them young gun Murphy Reid. Rain continues to delay opening rounds at the US Open. Alex Diminor was a set-up and a break against Italian Andrea Guerri when play was suspended. Fellow Australian Daria Kazatkina, she's bowed out in the first round. Meantime, Daniil Medvedev determined to improve on his form as he prepares to go deep.
1: Here, I'm happy with my first two matches. So I'm looking forward to try to continue improving my form. You know, Grand Slam, every tournament is a new story, and I want to try to write a good one.
9: And that's the latest news and sports.
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13: Hello again. We've got a crash on the Western Freeway, city bound before the Deer Park bypass. Delays are back past Leakes Road, so take the Melton Highway instead. Reports of an incident on the Monash Freeway, city bound at Springvale Road. A crash in Belgrave South on Wellington Road at Belgrave Hallam Road. Multiple lanes are blocked in all directions. A burst water main in Bentley East on Warrigal Road at High Street. The left-hand lane blocked. And some tram works in Brunswick leaving Sydney Road closed between Moreland Road and Albion Street. 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I'm Mia, and that's the latest traffic on 3MP.
7: 3MP weather.
9: A cloudy day with showers and a top of 17 degrees. Tomorrow, showers increasing 18. On Saturday, showers 19. And Sunday, a shower or two, 16 degrees. By Monday, a shower or two, 15. Tuesday, sunny, 17, and Wednesday, possible showers, 15. On the bays, west-north-westerlies at 15 to 20 knots, with waves around a metre, and currently it's 11 degrees.
7: Melbourne and the Peninsula's best start to the day.
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3MP Breakfast Thursday. LRB is curiosity. I'm curious, who will Craig pick tonight, Frio or the Hawks? Ooh, Craig's here with his tips for all the weekend's finals this morning at around 8.45, thanks to Peninsula Kubota. 7:09, there's going to be some boot scooting action in Mornington tomorrow. Boots and Bubbles, this one reserved for the girls at Mornington's Rattlers Saloon in support of raising money for the Rosebud Hospital CT scanner. So get behind it, girls. If you can possibly make it to Boots and Bubbles, we'd love you to get a ticket. There's details at our community diary at 3mp.com.au.

Melbourne and the Peninsula's Best Music 3MP and your Beatles Ticket to Ride. 16 past 7, good morning. Partly cloudy day, high chance of showers this morning. Tops today, 17 for the city. Peninsula and Geelong, 16 degrees. One of Dolly Parton's generous initiatives, and she had many through her amazing philanthropic life, was the thing called the Imagination Library, where she mailed out books to children free. In one of the letters that she sent out, it's been posted online, Dolly wrote this: "There is no limit to what you can do or how far you can go. Just remember the lessons my family taught me. Dream big dreams." How good's that? 3MP.

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2: Good morning. We've got a crash over in Belgrave South on Wellington Road at Belgrave Hallam Road. Multiple lanes are blocked in all directions. A burst water main at Bentley East on Warrigal Road at High Street. The left-hand lane block slowing to 40 k's. A crash on the Western Freeway, city bound before the Deer Park bypass, causing delays back past Leakes Road to take the Melton Highway instead. And over on the Hume Freeway, it's slowing city bound from O'Hearns Road to Cooper Street. Men, Movember wants you to know prostate checks start with a blood test. No fingers anywhere. Speak to your doctor at 50 or 45 if you have family history. I'm Mia, and that's the latest traffic on 3MP.
0: Melbourne and the Peninsula's best start to the day.
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0: Melbourne and the Peninsula's best music, 3MP and Air Supply. It's September 3, this day in 1967. Get this, Sweden chose drivers to change over from driving on the left-hand side of the road to the right overnight. Can you imagine the public information campaign that was necessary for that change? Wow. The changeover officially began at 5 a.m, required vehicles that were driving on the road at that time at 4:50 to pull over. Then they moved everyone carefully over to the other side of the road, waited till 5, and then off they went on the other side of the road. Only 125 accidents reported that first day, and none serious. Amazing. Good job, Sweden. That was this day, 1967. Incredible story. 3MP, 7:30, news, sport, weather and traffic coming up next.
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9: 12 degrees in Melbourne, a cloudy day, showers, a top of 17. It's 7:30. Good morning. I'm David Armstrong. A Melbourne mother is demanding answers after her legally blind daughter became trapped in closing train doors and was separated from her guide dog, which was then dragged along the platform as the train departed. As eyewitness Alita has told Jackie Felgate, she watched the dog running beside the train at Flinders Street before another woman raced along the platform, grabbed its lead and pulled it free.
10: I screamed at the train coordinator on the platform that the dog's on the outside and the train takes off. The dog is running.
9: People on the train reportedly pushed the emergency button for it to stop. It continued on to Southern Cross. The woman's mother, Erin, says her daughter, Lucy, broke down while calling her after the frightening incident.
11: Absolutely harrowing. Like, I was so upset last night I could hardly sleep, and today I'm angry and I want answers.
9: Metro Trains has today apologised via a statement saying in this instance the train doors had already been activated to close. It's been revealed a new drug hub in Flinders Street will offer patients the chance to trial an opioid that's 7 times stronger than morphine, Dennis O'Kane reports.
12: The site at the former Urella headquarters in Flinders Street is due to be opened by the end of the year. and Ward will be Melbourne's second supervised injecting room, the government is insisting it be called a community health hub. Councillors are concerned at a trial of a new high-strength opioid aimed at getting users off heroin. The trial will be limited to 60 participants. But a future Melbourne committee meeting has voted to express its concern to the Carroll government that the centre will attract antisocial and violent behaviour to the busy pedestrian corridor. Dennis O'Kane reporting.
13: A woman's in police custody after a man was found with serious injuries at a home at Epping last night. That man in his 50s was taken to hospital. He has since passed away. Relatives of Australians missing following the Nepal floods are now providing authorities with DNA samples. The severe mudslides have left many victims unrecognisable, forcing officials to rely on genetic profiling. Australia is sending a team of specialist drone operators to Nepal to help with the search and recovery operation. The state's prison system's reportedly at breaking point. New report has found a toxic culture is driving underpaid staff out of the job. Prison workers claim they're being bullied, isolated and humiliated by both prisoners and their colleagues, many of whom are in the pay of organised crime. Well, there was a new addition to the Lennon family. Sean Lennon has welcomed a baby boy called Aurelius. In finance, Wall Street's up 295, our dollar 71.67 US.
0: For what's happening around Melbourne and the peninsula, go to 3mp.com.au. 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
13: Nick Watson's been identified by Fremantle as Hawthorn's danger man ahead of tonight's qualifying final in Perth. Jack Ginnivan comes in for the Hawks. The winner will secure hosting rights for a preliminary final, the loser to play either Geelong or Carlton in a semi. Injured blue Will Hayward will have to get through training to face the Cats in tomorrow night's elimination final. The former Swan has been recovering from an ankle injury. Hawks legend Shane Crawford accusing the Kangaroos of throwing one of the AFL's greatest leaders under a bus. North Melbourne's defending the sacking of Alistair Clarkson, saying the club needs a new leader capable of delivering the modern game. And Alex Dimonor on the verge of a first-round win at the US Open. That's the latest news and sports.
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14: I'm Sarah Taylor. Environment group Save Westernport has appeared as the first witness at a Senate's estimates hearing held at the Queenscliff Town Hall last week into the planned disposal of Defence Estate assets, including land at HMAS Cerberus. President of Save Westernport, Jane Carnegie, has told the hearing the community says hands off and the land is not for sale. Ahead of the November election, Bayside councils have teamed up to demand that the state government spend more money to fix potholes on the Nepean Highway. Kingston and Bayside councils have joined forces to call for urgent intervention on potholes and deteriorating road surfaces across the two municipalities. The Nepean Highway has been highlighted as an area of particular concern. And the Bulldogs have landed Frankston Dolphins captain Trent Minot for the MPFNL 2027 and 2028 seasons, and co-coach Lee McQuillan believes the coup could rank alongside the club's biggest recruiting win in recent memory. Minot arrives after 126 VFL games and four seasons as Frankston skipper. And that's the latest Bayside news on 3MP.
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15: Hello again. Keep your eyes peeled for a crash on the Western Freeway. City bound before the Deer Park Bypass. Delays are back past Leakes Road, a detour through the Melton Highway instead. A crash in Belgrave South on Wellington Road at Belgrave Hallam Road. Multiple lanes are blocked in all directions. Reports of a smash in South Melbourne on Kingsway outbound at Park Street. Delays back to the West Gate. And a burst water main in Bentley East on Warrigal Road at High Street. 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I'm Mia, and that's the latest traffic on 3MP.
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17: 3MP weather.
13: A cloudy day with showers and a top of 17 degrees. Tomorrow, showers increasing, 18. On Saturday, showers, 19. And Sunday, a shower or two, 16 degrees. By Monday, a shower or two, 15. Tuesday, sunny, 17. And Wednesday, possible showers, 15. On the bays, west-north-westerlies at 15 to 20 knots, with waves around a metre, and currently it's 11 degrees.
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Melbourne and the Peninsula's best music, free MP ABBA. How do you do? Thursday morning, welcome. It's Dave Ferguson here. Great to have your company. We'd love to meet you in Wallen, if we possibly can, this Saturday at the Wallen Community Aged Care Open Day. There's going to be a tea and coffee service, free tea and coffee. How good's a cup of tea? I was introduced to the delights of tea from a billy when Mrs. Ferg and I were out in the bush the other day. Just so delicious. Snags from the Sausage Sizzle in Wallen this Saturday, run by the local Rotary Club. A perfect chance to get a first-hand, up-close look at the Wallen Community Aged Care. We're there Saturday 9 to 1. 3MP, it's 20 to 8.

Melbourne and the Peninsula's best music, 3MP Chicago's Hard Habit to Break. It's a Thursday morning, partly cloudy with a high chance of showers this morning, and the top 17 today for the city. Peninsula Geelong heading for 16. Tomorrow, showers increasing and a top of 18. Spoke earlier about Dolly Parton, some of the beautiful words in letters that she sent to children involved in her literacy program, the Imagination Library it was called, that sent free books out to kids before they start school in a bid to have them fall in love with reading. Beautiful thing. In a letter posted online, Dolly wrote to children this: there is no limit to how far you can go. Dream big dreams. Learn everything you can and care for those who care for you. You can be anyone you want to be. Beautiful words from Dolly Parton. Dolly's also become the most streamed artist since her passing. The most streamed artist in the world right now, Dolly Parton. And coming to Frankston Arts Centre, the show Dolly and Kenny Forever, celebration of the careers of two of the most loved superstars, Dolly and Kenny Rogers. Friday, September 11, this one. We have tickets to win. Just enter now at 3mp.com.au. Good luck. And let's enjoy that hit that began it all for Dolly here on 3MP right now.

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2: Hello again. Watch out for a crash over in Belgrave South on Wellington Road at Belgrave Hallam Road. Multiple lanes are blocked in all directions. A burst water main in Bentley East on Warrigal Road northbound at Higher Street. The left-hand lane is shut, slowing to 40 k's. And delays following a crash on the Western Freeway, city bound before the Deer Park bypass, backed up to Leakes Road to take the Melton Highway to avoid all that. Renovating? 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I'm Mia, and that's the latest traffic on 3MP.
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0: 3MP Breakfast. Good morning, it's Dave Ferguson, the Beach Boys. Al Jardine is birthdaying today, one of the group's founding members, turning 84. Don't worry, baby. Al was here in Melbourne just a couple of months back. Right, let's get back.
1: Get back.
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0: Back to the impossible question from earlier. What connects two people but only touches one? Is what we asked you this morning. So far on the text line, Deb of Frankston. No, it's not a phone. What connects two people but only touches one? The answer in about an hour's time. 3MP's text line 0488 059 059. 8 o'clock news, sport, weather and traffic next.
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9: 12 degrees in Melbourne, cloudy and showers are top today, 17 to 8 o'clock. Good morning. I'm David Armstrong. A man's been airlifted to hospital with severe injuries after he was found outside a burning tobacco shop in Melbourne's west. As Madeleine Burke reports, it is one of two arson attacks this morning.
10: Firefighters found the male on the ground when they arrived to reports of a shop fire in Melton around 3 this morning. The tobacco shop on High Street was fully alight when crews arrived. The male, who had severe, potentially life-threatening burns, was airlifted to hospital. The fire is now under control. It's not believed anyone else was injured. And it's one of two suspicious shop fires this morning. A convenience store in Frankston was set light for a second time in 2 days. Madeleine Burke, Melbourne.
9: Loved ones of Australians missing in Nepal are providing DNA samples as part of their search for answers. A collection point's been set up at a Kathmandu hospital as part of the search and recovery effort. Meantime, vigils have been held around the country overnight. 38 Australians still missing. Navid Pandari says the areas worst affected are incredibly difficult to access.
11: The problem in that terrain is it is very inaccessible. The bridges are all wiped off. There's only three very limited helicopters that the government can use. The rescue has to get the ASAP.
9: Federal opposition's vowing to slash the tax on cigarettes by 80%. Make vapes and nicotine patches legal if it comes to power. $200 million will be invested in a law enforcement boost to address the tobacco black market under the coalition proposal. Close to 50% of Australians admit to having less than $1,000 in savings. According to Finder data, it means more than 9 million people have no or little financial buffer to see them through each week. Health experts and advocates for older Australians will give evidence to an inquiry into the federal government's private health rebate cut. A bill to cut $3 billion in rebates for those over 65 is currently before Parliament, and Shadow Health Minister Anne Rustin says it's a lazy budget patch affecting millions of seniors.
12: Hundreds and hundreds of stakeholders have made submission to the inquiry, and almost without exception, they are all concerned and do not support the changes being proposed by the government.
9: One Nation has announced its candidate for Albert Park at the upcoming state election. Tammy Lindrum says she's a lifelong advocate for community, sport and small business. American golf icon Tiger Woods has submitted a no-contest plea to reckless driving after a rollover crash near his home in March under the deal reached in court. The 50-year-old's original driving under the influence charge is to be reduced, but he has received a 5-year driver's license suspension. A UK study has found giving cancer treatment in the morning rather than the afternoon improves survival chances. Researchers believe the body's internal clock may influence how the immune system responds to treatments. In finance, Wall Street's up at 295, our dollar 71, 67 US.
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9: Nick Watson's on Dockers coach Justin Longmuir's radar as the danger man heading into tonight's qualifying final against Hawthorn at Optus Stadium. The Wizard, along with Jack Gunston, have combined, booting 114 goals so far this season. A Hawks win gives them a chance to play at the MCG in a preliminary final, the loser to play either Geelong or Carlton in a semi. And Alex Dimonor through to the second round at the US Open. He's had a straight sets win over Italian Andrea Guerrieri. That's the latest news and sports.
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13: Road, multiple lanes are blocked in all directions. Reports of a crash in Atwood on Mickleham Road southbound before the Tulla Freeway. A burst water main in Bentley East on Warrigal Road northbound at High Street, the left-hand lane blocked. And delays following a crash on the Western Freeway citybound before the Deer Park bypass backed up past Leakes Road. 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I'm Mia, and that's the latest traffic on 3MP.
6: 3MP weather.
9: Cloudy today with showers and a top of 17 degrees. There'll be showers increasing tomorrow, 18. On Saturday, showers, 19. Sunday, a shower or two, 16. By Monday, a shower or two, 15 degrees. And Tuesday, it'll be a sunny day with a top of 17. On Wednesday, possible showers, 15. On the bays, west, north, westerlies at 15 to 20 knots. Waves around a metre. Currently, it's 12 degrees.
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14: I've heard people say that too much of anything is not good for you, baby. But I don't know about that. There's many times that we've loved and we've shared love and made love. It doesn't seem to me like it's enough.

Melbourne and the Peninsula's best music, 3MP, can't get enough of it. Barry White, 8:09 Thursday. Well, the best Aussie workplace to work for has been revealed in a survey. 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Specsavers, must admit, whenever I've had any dealings with Specsavers, they have been terrific every time. And I even lost that little screw out of a pair of glasses recently. 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What's more, they put a little bit of glue on it so it wouldn't happen again. No charge, nothing. Thank you, Specsavers. Very impressive. They've been announced as the best place to work in Australia. Hear ye, hear ye.

3MP Breakfast and Enrique Iglesias and Hero, 17 past 8 today, partly cloudy. High chance of showers this morning, 17 the city, 16 for the peninsula and Geelong. See entertainer Robbie Williams, who's coming to perform at the Melbourne Cup, has revealed his pre-show warm-up routine is disco. They have a little speaker backstage and all the team have a choice of choosing songs and they have a little dance. What would what do you think Robbie would pump himself up to? Musically, maybe some Bee Gees disco. Imagine Robbie pumping himself up with Stayin' Alive, maybe. Anyway, he's on the way. Does Frio's Wharfy time get the job done tonight in the West, or will Hawthorne's mosquito fleet, the Hollywood Hawks, get up against a hostile crowd tonight? Craig Willis here in half an hour's time with his picks, thanks to Peninsula Kubota, 3MP.

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2: Hello again. We've got a crash in Belgrave South on Wellington Road at Belgrave Hallam Road. Multiple lanes are blocked in all directions. Reports of a crash in Atwood on Mickleham Road southbound before the Tulla Freeway. A burst water main in Bentley East on Warrigal Road northbound at High Street. The left-hand lane is blocked, slowing to 40 km, and delays following a crash on the Western Freeway citybound before the Deer Park bypass. 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I'm Mia, and that's the latest traffic on 3MP.
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12: It's crunch time here in Tassie, and there's a special school where onions learn how to crunch, which was the special rule. Lubana Traditional sat front row and was the teacher's pet. But then along came a new kid, pickled onion red. Crunchy on a burger, in salad or on toast, Lubana sliced red onion pickled was what teacher loved the most. If you don't agree that Lubana pickled sliced red onions are the crunchiest you've ever tasted, send us your receipt within 30 days and we'll send you your money back.
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14: 12 degrees in Melbourne, a cloudy day, showers, a top of 17. It's 8:30. Good morning. I'm David Armstrong. An elderly Melbourne couple has lost $10,000 after a scammer hacked their bank accounts. Their son told 3AW Breakfast his mother received a call on her landline yesterday from someone claiming to be from the NBN. The call came just a few days after NBN Works on their street.
15: They said, oh, can you do a speed check on your computer? I must say, yeah, okay, I'm in front of it now. And they said, oh, look, it's really slow. Here's a code. Put this into your browser. Mum has this thing where anything that's too good to be true is too good. So she rang Telstra from her mobile, said, are you doing this in this area? And they said, no, it's a scam. Hang up.
14: The health minister has been forced to defend a new drug hub in Flinders Street following concerns from local traders. The centre will offer patients the chance to trial an opioid that is 7 times stronger than morphine. The site at the former Urala headquarters is due to be opened by the end of the year, and Health Minister Ingrid Stitt says the club will have clinical oversight.
16: We're very confident that the service will work closely with all of the traders and residents and stakeholders in the area. This is going to provide really important health care. It's a much needed service. And we're working very hard to make sure that it's supported across the community.
14: Australia is sending a team of specialist drone operators to Nepal to help as the country comes to terms with the flooding disaster. rescue efforts being hampered by poor weather, mud, and the loss of roads and bridges. This man says he's been waiting days for help to retrieve his wife's body.
2: No one has come here to help me yet, so I'm waiting here. The rescue teams pulled out a body from just up the road. I asked them to help, and they said they would come here, but they haven't shown up.
14: In other news, the state's prison system's reportedly at breaking point. New report today revealing a toxic culture driving staff out of the job. The Royal Melbourne Hospital confirming emergency maintenance works are complete after an electrical fault meant no mains power to parts of the facility yesterday. Backup generators had to supply power. In finance, the dollar is trading at 71.67 US.
0: More of Melbourne and the Peninsula's best music is on the way straight after the latest weather on 3MP. But now, it's sport.
14: Alex de Minaur has advanced with a straight sets win in his rain-delayed opening round match at the US Open. Kim Birrell and Maya Joint are in action this morning. Taylor Preston and Daria Kazatkina both eliminated overnight. Jack Ginnivan's back from injury as the Hawks take on the Dockers in tonight's qualifying final. Fremantle recalling four key players, among them young gun Murphy Reid. That's the latest news and sports.
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0: 3MP Bayside News.
11: I'm Sarah Taylor. One Nation has announced lawyer Ashley Beers as their Mornington electorate candidate for the November state election. Beers, who's been a member of One Nation since December last year, works in commercial and corporate law after earlier working in criminal law. Environment group Save Westernport has appeared as the first witness at a Senate's estimates hearing held at the Queenscliff Town Hall last week into the planned disposal of Defence Estate assets, including land at HMAS Cerberus. President of Save Westernport, Jane Carnegie, has told the hearing the community says hands off and the land is not for sale. And Mornington resident David Clark has become an Australian citizen after living in Australia for 68 years. David's family emigrated from Scotland when he was just 4 years old. And that's the latest Bayside News on 3MP.
0: 3MP Melbourne Traffic.
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17: Hello again. We've got a broken down truck on the West Gate outbound at Grieve Parade. One lane is closed, slowing to 40 km. A breakdown on the Tuller City bound before Footscray Road, also with speed and lane restrictions. Reports of a crash in Antwood on Micklehem Road, southbound before the Tuller Freeway, and a burst water main in Bentley East on Warrigal Road, northbound at High Street. The left-hand lane is shut, slowing to 40. Just a reminder of some tram works in Brunswick. Sydney Road is closed between Moreland Road and Albion Street. You won't believe the amount of cars arriving at Toyota dealerships. Big cars, small cars, hybrids, EVs, you'll find the perfect car waiting. Oh, what a feeling, Toyota. I'm Mia, and that's the latest traffic on 3MP.
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14: Cloudy today with showers and a top of 17 degrees. There'll be showers increasing tomorrow, 18. On Saturday, showers 19. Sunday, a shower or two, 16. By Monday, a shower or two, 15 degrees. And Tuesday, it'll be a sunny day with a top of 17. On Wednesday, possible showers, 15. On the bays, west, northwesterlies at 15 to 20 knots. Waves around a metre. And currently, it's 12 degrees.
0: Melbourne and the Peninsula's best start to the day.
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Melbourne and the Peninsula's Best Music 3MP in the Four Seasons, December 63, 21 to 9 tomorrow. What a day for Boots and Bubbles. This one purely reserved for the ladies. A girls' day out luncheon at Mornington's Rattler Saloon tomorrow to raise money for Rosebud Hospital and a new CT scanner. All the money raised is bonused one for one by the Community Bank Southern Peninsula. You beauty. 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Boots and Bubbles on tomorrow in Mornington. 3MP.

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0: Last weekend's wildcard finals were not just a huge success for the AFL, spectacularly successful for them, but for 3MP's Craig Willis too, who picked a 100% strike rate last weekend. Yeah. His form is coming good just at the right time of the year. It's a glorious return to the microphone again this morning. Good morning, Craig.
2: Morning, Ferg. Again, more by good luck than good management, but... Western Bulldogs Collingwood game had everyone on the edge of their seats. Then the Blues in the last few minutes just running away from the D's.
0: And you, so here we go. You, my friend, you are on fire. It's called qualifying and elimination finals weekend, and you've got a few more games to work with beginning tonight.
2: The serious end of proceedings. So tonight, Fremantle, they're back home. Let's not forget too, they were soundly beaten by Carlton in their last home and away game. Here in Melbourne, they return home. The Hawks have been very consistent all year. However, I think Fremantle should regroup and win.
0: Then tomorrow night at the MCG, Geelong versus Carlton.
2: Carlton again in great form against a great informed team in Melbourne last week. We know it came down to the last few minutes. Win, lose or draw, Carlton have been the feel-good... I hate that expression, but anyway, I'm using it. The feel-good story of the season. The Cats... a fair few injury worries. The MCG, which will be seething with a huge crowd. I'm tipping the Blues. I can't not tip against them.
0: Saturday afternoon at the SCG, Sydney versus Brisbane.
2: Another much-anticipated clash. However, the Swans need to put the off-field stories behind them. But Brisbane, again, coming good at the right time of the year, as I mentioned the other week. They'll be hard to beat. The Lions to win.
0: And Saturday night in Adelaide, Adelaide versus Western Bulldogs.
2: Well, the Doggies were in great touch and a thrilling finish to finish off the Pies last week. The E word, of course, comes into play in this match as they travel to Adelaide Oval. The Crows deserve their place in the final eight, while the Dogs just scraped in with that nail-biting win over Collingwood. Adelaide at home should win.
0: And a famous quote to leave us with, Craig Willis.
2: Bill Shankly, he gave one of the greatest sporting quotes of all time. Bill Shankly was the iconic manager of Liverpool Football Club in the United Kingdom, and I quote, "Some people believe football is a matter of life and death. I'm very disappointed with that attitude. I can assure you it is much, much more important than that." He's often paraphrased as saying it's much more serious than that, but that is the actual quote.
0: Beautiful. Good luck, Craig. We'll talk to you next Thursday.
2: Good on you, Ferg. Take care, mate.
0: 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Partly cloudy today. Odds are that we'll get a shower. 17 the city. Peninsula Geelong, 16 degrees. A quarter to 9, 3MP.

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2: Hello again. Keep your eyes peeled for a crash over in Lyndhurst on the Western Port Highway northbound at Thompson's Road. A broken down truck on the West Gate outbound at Greve Parade. One lane is closed, slowing to 40Ks. A breakdown on the Tulla City bound before Footscray Road, also with speed and lane restrictions. Reports of a crash in Atwood on Mickleham Road southbound before the Tulla Freeway, and a burst water main in Bentley East on Warrigal Road northbound at High Street. 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I'm Mia, and that's the latest traffic on 3MP.
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0: Melbourne and the Peninsula's best music 3MP. Donna Summer, as we close in on 9, we need to answer today's impossible question, which was, what connects two people yet only touches one? A wedding ring. Thank you. Easy Beats. What connects two people yet touches only one? A wedding ring. The answer this morning. We'll do another one tomorrow after 6:30. Something of a puzzle to continue your morning after 9 o'clock this morning. 3MP's 9 at 9.
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3: 13 degrees in Melbourne, a cloudy day, showers, a top of 17, 9 o'clock. Good morning. I'm David Armstrong. An elderly Melbourne woman says her heart sank after realising she was on the phone to a scammer who then took just seconds to fleece $10,000 from her bank account. Her son has told 3AW Breakfast his mother received a call on her landline yesterday from someone claiming to be from the NBN to check her internet speed. She was instructed to type a code into a browser, but then felt something was off. She called Telstra to check. It was them.
4: Are you doing this in this area? And they said, no, it's a scam. Hang up. Then mum came back to these people on the home phone, and before she could say anything to them, she said her heart just dropped.
3: A male's been airlifted to hospital with life-threatening injuries after he was found outside a burning tobacco shop in Melton. Emergency crews were called to High Street around 3 this morning, arriving to find a shop fully alight and a male aged in his 20s on the ground with severe burns. And it's one of two suspicious shop fires this morning. A convenience store in Frankston was set alight for a second time in 2 days. Well, Australia's housing market remains sluggish, with auction clearance rates hovering below 50% despite a minor lift in listings. Data from property analytics firm Cotality shows nationwide auction volumes dropped by more than 30% compared to the same time last year. Experts say sellers are still struggling to meet reserve prices in capitals like Melbourne and Sydney. Well, Melbourne has far too many hotel rooms. New data reveals more than double the number of new hotel rooms were opened in Melbourne than in Sydney over the past year. Operators now fear a glut will drive down values. As a result, Sydney's room rate has risen year on year. Melbourne's has fallen nearly 8%, while occupancy rates are stagnant here at 74%. Your surveys revealed the cost of disruptions in the classroom. About 300 teachers say a third of learning time is lost to student misbehaviour every year. The Centre for Independent Study spokesperson Blaise Joseph says teachers need greater support.
5: There should be clearer and more consistent routines and rules across the entire school so that there's less variation between teachers within the same school. That way we can raise the minimum standard of behaviour.
3: Well, Donald Trump says he is happier that Prince Harry and Meghan have left the US. The president telling reporters he was not a fan of them.
6: I'm happy about it. Look, I had a very good relationship with the Queen, King Charles. I've known him for a long time. He's great. And I thought they treated the royal family with great disrespect.
3: In finance, the dollar is trading at 71.67 US.
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3: Nick Watson's Hawthorn's danger man for Fremantle ahead of tonight's qualifying final in Perth. Jack Ginnivan comes in for the Hawks, the winner to host a preliminary final, while the loser to play either Geelong or Carlton in a semi-final. Injured blue Will Hayward, he'll have to get through training to face the Cats in tomorrow night's elimination final. Alex Diminor through the second round at the US Open with a straight sets win in his rain-delayed opening match. Fellow Aussies Kim Birrell and Maya Joyner in action. Meantime, Russian star Daniil Medvedev has had a straight sets win in the second round, and he is determined to improve as he prepares to go deep.
8: Here, I'm happy with my first two matches, so I'm looking forward to try to continue improving my form. You know, Grand Slam, every tournament is a new story, and I want to try to write a good one.
3: That's the latest news and sport.
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9: Good morning. We've got a crash over in Lyndhurst on the Western Port Highway, northbound after Thompson's Road. A broken down truck on the Westgate, outbound at Grebe Parade. One lane is closed, slowing to 40 km. A breakdown on the Tuller Freeway, citybound before Footscray Road, also with speed and lane restrictions. Another breakdown in Forest Hill on Springvale Road, northbound at Canterbury Road, and a burst water main in Bentley East on Warrigal Road, northbound at High Street. 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I'm Mia, and that's the latest traffic on 3MP.
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1: 3MP weather.
3: A cloudy day with showers and a top of 17 degrees. There'll be showers increasing tomorrow, 18. On Saturday, showers, 19. Sunday, a shower or two, 16 degrees. Monday, there'll be showers, 15 degrees. Tuesday, sunny, 17. And by Wednesday, possible showers, a top of 15. On the bays, west, northwesterlies at 15 to 20 knots. Waves around a metre. Currently, it's 13 degrees.
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10: Welcome, make yourself a nice cuppa and then turn these 9 songs in a row up and enjoy them. And as they play out, consider what might be the connection between them. The one thing these 9 songs share in common. For SharmacLodge.com.au, 3MP's 9 at 9.

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And today's final two now on 3MP, Lean Into These.

3 MPs, 9 at 9, complete there with Nicolette Larson. So did you sense the song's connection this morning through the 9? Nicolette's only remembered for that one. Lot of Love. Club Nouveau's only taste of success was their song Lean On Me. Same thing for Looking Glass. Samantha Sang. Fat Larry's Band. All seem to be artists with just one glorious moment between them. Phoebe Snow, Uriah Heep, Dream Academy, Thelma Houston, all one-hit wonders. One-hit wonders. Jeff of Corrinthap, the winner today. Angela of Tootgarook, second. Angela's just back from a fabulous overseas holiday and up onto the second step of the podium. And Phil of Mount Waverley, who'll have pigeons on his shoulders the way he's going. Well done, Phil. Thanks for playing. One Hit Wonders, 9 at 9 this morning. Partly cloudy, high chance of showers around 17. The city, Peninsula Geelong 16. Showers increasing tomorrow 18. Alice Cooper is coming up next.

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10: G'day there, the Mornington Peninsula Freeway in fairly good shape. No dramas post-peak. The Frankston Freeway and Nepean Highway also clear. Patchy though for the Monash City bound between the Princes Highway and the South Gippsland Freeway. Then again from East Link to Warragul Road. Heavy brake lights for the Westgate City bound from atop the bridge into the Burnley Tunnel. If you see anything on the roads, 1300 595 937. 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I'm Andy and that's the latest traffic on 3MP.

0: Melbourne and the Peninsula's best music 3MP journey. Open arms. This Saturday, 3MP makes the journey to Wallen, to the Wallen Community Aged Care. We'll have a live broadcast and lots of fun. 9 to 1 on Saturday, you'll hear about how life could look for you at Wallen Community Aged Care. There'll be some tea and coffee, a sausage sizzle, cooked by the local Rotarians. It's all happening at 4 William Street in Wallen this Saturday. 4 William Street, Wallen. If you're close nearby, we'd love you to pop in and say hello Saturday. 3MP's 10 o'clock news, sport, weather and fuel price check coming up. Then share.
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